0: Tonight,
1: Davey Gott,
0: we are
1: hosts.
0: Deadly, deadly people on a Friday night.
1: That would be you, Manitoba.
0: Very much so. You just tell us what to push the buttons.
1: Tell us what to play, and we just push the buttons. That's it. It's your show. Your music, your shout outs, your smooches.
0: Maybe that's the reason why the show is also so successful. That's one of the main, one of the bigger factors is that because they get to be bossy. Ojibways, Métis, Cree, all bossy people. Yeah, you hang around enough and
1: I thought you were going to leave Cree out there because, you know, you like to point the finger sometimes.
0: I might even argue that Crees maybe argue a little bit more.
1: More bossy.
0: More bossy. Just the way I like them.
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0: Oh, you got your bingo squint on?
1: Yeah, that's tiny. 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
0: That is so tiny. That's like a third of your regular text size. I'm surprised you could read that. You got a good bingo squint.
1: I got a good bingo squint on today. Absolutely. 204-788-1055. 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Those are the numbers to call. We're going to go to our Facebook page right around 7:40. So you can sound off there and we'll read some more shout outs.

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1: My name is Ali, calling from Grand Rapids, Manitoba. I want to give a shout out to my cousin Linnea. It's her birthday, 25th birthday today. Woo-hoo. And then I want to give a shout out to my cousin Breezy, Jim.
2: Are you shouting out anybody else?
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2: All right, we got you. 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
1: There's a baseball tournament happening right now.
3: Oh, that sounds fun. What can we play you then? What do you want to hear?
1: Don Fogerty, anything from Don Fogerty. Center field.
3: Okay, we got you. 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
1: Danny.
2: Welcome, Danny. What do you need to hear?
1: Love Me Strong.
3: Oh, we already played that one, bro. We just played it.
1: Chicken Fried.
3: Zach Brown Band it is. And who you want to shout out there, bro?
1: To Warren's Mining, Kevin, and Cole Ramchin. And that's all. I'm going to listen to the world.

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6: Tanisha, where are you calling from?
5: Boston.
6: Hey there. Welcome. You're on Friends on Friday. What do you need to hear?
5: Broken windows.
7: Okay, okay. Thank goodness it's not the 8 o'clock hour. Who you want to shout out?
5: Right.
7: Hello!
6: Hello!
7: Who are you trying to shout out there?
5: I want to give a couple shout-outs to my mom, Rachel, my sister, Vanessa. My brother Jaren and my brother Cushy and my uncle Dean.
7: Okay, well.
5: Hey, someone wants to give a couple shout outs. Hold on.
6: Yeah, for sure. Put them on.
7: Double time.
8: How's it going? It's Junior Play here representing Mallard, Manitoba.
6: Yeah, yeah.
8: Mallard Duck.
6: Who are you shouting out?
5: Hey, Gabriel.
8: Well, take a shout out. I'd like to wish my Cuckoo Laura a happy birthday. Her birthday was yesterday. And I'll shout out to all you fine ladies out there. And all the men that are single, they better
6: snag them up.
8: Keep searching. And I need a smoocher.
6: Oh. For sure, who are we smooching?
7: I think he's looking for a smooch. He's fishing.
6: Was that the smooch? I don't even know what's going on right now.
7: He needs a snag before he can smooch.
8: Yeah, you got it.
6: Oh, got it. Okay. I thought you were smooching someone.
8: The honey blanco.
6: Oh, that's who you're smooching?
8: Yep,
7: sir. All right, bro. Have a good night. Have a good one. Later.
6: Wait, what about his smooch? He's smooching Honey Blanco.
7: Oh!
8: All right, Honey Blanco. Here we go.

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1: So what song can we get on for you tonight? What's going to make you smile?
0: And Davey Gott.
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1: 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Where are you heading?
3: Yeah, I'm heading back. 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
3: Mary from South Indian Lake, welcome to Friends on Friday. 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
4: I want to listen to Ernest Moniz. 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
5: Okay, that's a nice cross-legged tune.
4: Oh, hi, Davey.
5: Hello, Mary.
4: Remember I met you at Canada Inn?
5: Oh, what the heck? Is that you?
4: Yeah.
5: Cool. Met them. They were here during the evacuation order, and now they're back home again. Everything worked out okay?
4: Yeah.
5: Oh, that's nice to hear. Okay.
4: Today I'm thinking of my sister, and her favorite song was I Hear You Knockin'. She passed away like 2 years ago. Yeah, and then all my other sisters and my brothers, I miss them all, and I love them all. And my grandson's birthday was yesterday. He just turned 4. And you guys have a good evening, and you guys are doing a good job.

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4: All right, you guys are commenting away. Lots of beautiful people to peep out and check out and creep. I'm just kidding. No, you come in and we will get him out here. We're like Christy Hull sending a shout out to the guys over there on from over
3: Hollywood.
4: From Hollywood Hull.
3: Larry M. Fontaine, shout out to Lexi Fontaine.
4: We also got Faith Musso sending a big favorite. Can I say that? Shout out to the favorite boy himself. Yeah, big moi. Much love and respect to you, Paul. I hope I'm able to request your favorite song.
3: JGMG, shout out to my daughter, Michaelin, my mom, Marilyn, and Debbie Gray. Love you, ladies, very much.
4: Nev Campbell, sending a big shout out to everyone in Moose Lake. Had a good weekend camping there. Shout out to Lenny Janai. I miss you so much. And to my one and only mother, Tamara. Love you guys so much.
3: Ms. Shiesty World, sending love to my husband. Handsome husband. Oh, there's no husband in there at all. My handsome Tyrone. Love you, baby. Mwah. Your queen, Shy.
4: I feel like it's Chai. Shiesty?
3: Shiesty would make more sense.
4: Shiesty.
3: Shiesty world.
4: Shy. Chai? Shiesty. I don't know. Cool name. Kamara McPherson.
5: Hey, Jordan Knight. It's McCoy from
3: Hey there,
5: Pegasus.
3: McCoy.
5: Sending a shout out to the beautiful Jordan Knight. Out to Jordan Knight. And all the Jordan Knight description.
4: Shout out to the beautiful Stevenson family, Justice and little man Jax, son Marcus, and the love Kamara and work fam.
3: My love Kamara. Don't be starting any mess.
4: My love Kamara.
3: Thank you. Kayla Sinclair. Sorry, girl. Gotta leave that whole section out right there. Shout out to my brother Noah Crane and my sisters Linicia Chubb and Amy Sinclair. Love

0: love and miss y'all and to everyone in Oxford House and all around. And I hope everyone enjoys their Friday.
1: Honey Blanco.
0: Oh, look, here's Honey Blanco.
1: Oh, there. Hey there.
0: You got a big smooch.
1: Shout out to the nephew Dean, who turned 18 on Tuesday, to the lover Leroy Peranto, brother D Mac, and babies Tanisha, Renessa, Janaea, Farron, Cushy, G Baby, Cheslin, Chesta, Sunny, Chase, and Rowan, and everyone else listening. Have a good, safe weekend. Holy, what just happened there?
0: I don't know, but we'll go from here.
1: There you go. Why did that change again?
0: Becky Madeling, shout out to Tia Fanfara. What are you doing?
1: That wasn't me, bro. That was not me.
0: You the realest and the baddest and the bestest. I really love you so much, my girl.
1: Computer's acting up here. So, Sonia Leanne sending a shout out to the sexy man, Mr. Kelvin Ryle, and his bro Darcy Brown. Love you, baby. Sending big kisses and hugs. Mwah.
0: Stevie Ray, shout out to my sister, A. Monique Monroe, Monroe PC, my mom, Agnes Janai, and my good cousin, Frank Janai.
1: Also got a shout out from Dez, DFWY. Shout out to the whole world out there. Recent graduate, which is me, went out to Jordan and David. Y'all have a great Friday and keep up the good Friday vibes.
0: Curtis Norman James, shout out to my brother, the deadly anti-slayer Carlson Whiteway. I should say the uncle snatcher. And shout out to a woman named Tia Bruce. Stay safe and take care of yourself.
1: Oh, wow. So quite the nickname.
0: 204-788-1055. Toll free 1-877-624-8255. Those are the numbers to call. We'll head over to our Facebook page in the 8 o'clock hour. Two times, one at 8:20 and then the other at around 8:40.

0: Mondays on Friday, Manitoba's number one request show with Jordan Knight.
1: Anytime. You call us anytime. You are too much fun.
0: And Davey Gott.
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3: Hi, this is Raven.
1: Hey there, Raven. Where are you calling from?
3: I'm calling from Winnipeg.
1: Well, welcome, girl. You got on. What do you need to hear?
3: Yes, waiting. I would like to hear Back When from Tim McGraw.
2: Okay, good tune for a Friday night. And you want to shout some people out there, Raven?
3: Yes, I do have a shout-out. I want to give a shout-out to my children, Grayson, Raven, and Odin, and my sisters, Cheyenne, who is in Brandon, Laura, who is in South Dakota, my brother Josh, who is in, and my brother Chad, who is in Tegworth, and my mom and my stepdad, Leon, and Larry. All over the place, Raven.
2: All right. Well, enjoy the rest of your weekend there, Raven.
3: Okay, thank you.
1: You're so welcome, girl. See, it's done just like that. You call us up at 204-788-1055. Toll free, 1-877-624-8255. You do your shout-outs just like Raven, and then you get to pick a song.
2: Oh, my goodness. So send your most stubbornest friends to get on, because that's the only secret and only way you're going to get on is keep on phoning. Even if it takes you all night, you'll get on eventually. We believe in you.
1: All right, we're going to play some commercials, and then we'll come back with Tim McGraw.
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4: 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I love you, Pendleton. 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
4: 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That is the only way to get it on. We do not have any caller display. Your phone is just lights blinking on a little, I don't know what you would call it.

0: box, a little call box with 10 little lights on it. You phone in, we cannot see who's calling, despite what you say. Just kidding.
1: Yeah, we always get folks that think we have call display. No call display. It is just totally random.
0: Uh-huh. And also, I think it also might help if we say, when you do get on to Friends on Friday, a lot of people do phone, you know, leave it ringing with the speakerphone on, right? But when you do get a chance to actually get on, the sound quality will sound so much better if you get off the speakerphone. Yeah, makes a huge difference how it sounds on there.
1: All right, keep your calls coming in. We're going to go to our Facebook page, not once, but two times. One at 8:20, the other one at 8:40. And because it is 8 o'clock, halfway through the show, we only have one rule.
0: No Mookaby tunes. No crying. No kicking and screaming and going, ah! That's for after.
1: That's the 9 o'clock hour. We can cry all we want if we want to.
0: And that was also a very small portion of last hour. Just a small version.
1: All right, let's get to it.
2: I've been really trying.
0: Now, hold on.
1: You switched it?
0: Is that what? That's
1: what you're playing?
0: That's not what I was supposed to play. What? Jeez.
1: What are you playing?
0: What?
1: Well, hey, that's the kind of vibe you're setting for the person who said no Mookaby tunes.
0: Bro. It's got to give it up, not get it on.
1: You got to give it up.

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2: Northern Hillbilly, how's it going tonight?
3: 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It's Friday. I got you guys on volume 22 cranked up. The neighbors are enjoying it. 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
3: Yeah, let's do that. You know what? 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Elvis Presley, you're nothing but hell.
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3: 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Hope they're barking up a tree, you know, tonight. You guys are awesome. You deserve a raise.

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1: Jennifer Esquash. Good evening, Jordan and Dave V. Hope you're having a great evening. 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Anyways, like to give a big shout out to Ringo and Branson, my niece Shania up in Dolphin, my sisters and brothers out in Winnipeg, and all my friends around Manitoba. Hope you all have a great weekend. You know what, Jennifer? We're going to send you a message. We're going to do a FOFCB next weekend. We're going to call you. How about that?
2: Ooh, that sounds like fun. Always when you get to meet the people and do good things for them. We have Rachel Thickfoot. Happy birthday to the great grandson Mason Cook. He's turning 3 years old. And we're saying that we love you all and miss you from Giver Giver, Fisher River. Well,
1: JJ Hood, baby. Shout out to my love, Franco Chartrand, and to his buddy, Rob Ross. Love you guys much.
2: Jadine Sanderson, shouting out to little sister Jenna and Thompson. Hope you're having fun. I miss you. And to the daughter, Jada Sanderson, on her trip. Stay safe. I love you.

0: LaKeisha Vanessa, shout out to Don Roulette from LaKeisha Young, your wife. And kids, miss you, and we'll see you soon.
1: We have Leo Weeb sending a shout out to the fam Dakota in Headingley.
0: Regan Mayer, shout out to my love Kurt. Your girl is missing you like crazy, and I better be on your mind, right?
1: Ooh, right now.
0: I know I probably am, though. I miss you, and I'll see you soon, my big sexy man. Big smooches, baby.
1: We have Daryl Canaby shouting out the honey and best friend, Delcy, my swag, and sister-in-law, Mary, bro, Scott. Ernie Scott, sister Lynn Marie McKay and Kyle McKay, and to all of the Crosslickers, enjoy everybody.
0: Tia L. Bradburn, hello, Tansay and CI. Hope everyone is enjoying their evening so far. Anyways, I would like to send a shout out to my mama, Rachel. Love you. To my auntie, Raven, and to my sis, Lanissa. You might need to make this a little bigger. Miss you, girls. Also, shout out to Mario McKay. Have a good evening.
1: We have Tiffany Willis shouting out the king, Mr. T. I got your mail today. I can't wait for the final countdown. Goodness, I miss the 1 minute XOXO smooches and more smooches. Love you. Missing your voice. Happy Friday, everybody. Oh, wait, there's another one. There we go.
0: Pearl Thompson, pretty sure you mean shout out to Kevin. I'm hoping.
1: Oh, I didn't even see that. Melanie B, shouting out the awesome cool friends. Kanina, happy birthday today. This song on Friends on Friday are for you.
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3: Hi, Mary Lou.
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4: Hello there, OCN. Welcome to the show.
3: Thank you.
4: What do you need to hear?
3: Black Coffee.
5: Ooh, haven't heard that one in a while. What makes you request that one?
3: It reminds me of my bestie, Lana. And I wanted to say hi to my sister, Tootsie, to Looney Bin and Muskie's Lounge. And all the visitors here.
5: Oh, OCN Indian Day is happening right now.
3: Yeah.
5: Was your chief really on the stage shirtless with a six-pack, bro?
3: No.
4: No, it wasn't. It was AI. We were laughing. We saw a picture of him on the stage shirtless, and he had a serious six-pack.
5: That's just a picture. Thank you for clarifying.
4: You shouting out anybody else?
3: Oh, Donnie. Yeah, can't forget him.
4: You don't want to do that? Is there smooches for Donnie? Yeah,
3: there is, right? Yeah. Okay.
5: Nice.
4: You two have a good night.
3: Okay, thank you.
4: Bye-bye. I know that picture was unreal.
5: It looked crazy cool.
4: We were like, darn, what's his workout program?

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3: Starting with our second round of shout-outs here, let's...
2: You can make it a little smaller.
3: Because it's so big.
2: Yeah, perfect. There we go.
3: All right. Cassandra Sartran sending a shout out to the Spirit of Manitoba and the Bro Montana Travers. Holding it down. Much love, bro. We miss you. Thank you so much. Have a good Friday, everybody. Be safe.
2: Daniels, Cashton, Alexis. Want to send a shout out to my baby daddy, Tyrone. I love and miss you. And so does our girls.
3: Aw. We also got Kiefer Harper sending a shout out to Cheyenne Canopy. Love you and miss you so much. Mom, I love you to the moon and back.
2: OG2C's sending a shout out to Charles Lamarand, Sam Head, Harley Ducharme, Wi-Fi Mike Buck, OJ Chunks, and all the other boys.
3: Shell Kelly, Karen McKay, shouting out to love Craig, Bert Halcrow, love you, Hun Buns, and to the bestie, Sophie and Carlson Laurie.

0: from Michelle. Have a great weekend.
1: Ray Sikora, good evening, NCI, and everyone listening. Sending a shout out to my girls, Grace, Nancy, Shaki, Shelby, Harmony, and Shekinah. Michelle and Eternity, XOXO. Also sending a shout out to the boys, Kiko, Hustiano, D Smurf, Dopey, Ernest Dukes, Yano, and everyone else listening. Have yourselves a sexy night.
0: Eileen Alexandra, giving a shout out to Mr. Mendoza. I love you, Al, and I hope you're listening.
1: Robin Peronto, want to give a big shout out to my best cuzzy wuzzy, partner in crime, Bruce Jacob Brightnose, a.k.a. Brucey Boy, and my babe, Remy, the... Last but not least, my big brother, Ricky the Dragon, who I love, that is L-U-B, oh so very much. Have a good night. Love listening to Friends on Friday. I always got my jigging shoes on. We love to hear that, Robin.
0: Hey. Mm-hmm. Donovan McDonald, shouting out the family of NCN far and near. Hoping you're having an awesome Friday night. Stay safe. Much love and all the respect.
1: Angel says, shout out to my lover, Jewel Sawyer. Smooches. Hey.
0: Moses. I think that's how we would say that. Oh, my name is Coralinia Owen from Pangasi. Sending a shout out to the future husband, Max, and the children I love dearly. I'm happy to be reunited with my kids. Happy where I am today. Focused on my kids and my sobriety. Also want to send a shout out to the family and great auntie that just lost their daughter. And the deepest condolences to both Owen and Owen's family. And shout out to everyone listening, sending love and thanks to the creator. Have a great weekend.
1: Shay Angel, hello, good evening. I'd love to send a shout out to my baby dad, Montana, Pedro Montana. Miss you, babe. I think about you every day. I love your baby mom, Shay Boo. Also, another shout out going to my big brother, Max Spence. Much love coming from PD Gals. Shay and Lori Cook, and expect Logan Slater, Scott Suss, LOL, and everyone else that is listening.
0: We also got, oh, some we read here already. Shout out from Cash Rate. Happy Friends on Friday, everybody. Big sending smooches to the lover man's Kyler Ray. I miss you and love you so much, baby girl. And I are still waiting for you to come home to these big smooches, giving you a big smooch to the mama bear, Ruby Dumas. We're always being by my side. I love you, mom. Thank you, everyone. Have a good Friday and behave.
1: Joelle Eastman sending a loving shout out to my husband, Andrew Richard Jr. We've been together for 23 years and we have four beautiful children together. This healing journey is a true miracle and a blessing. Aww. I'm looking forward to everything that's ahead for us. I love you so much, my love.
0: Oh, it's so nice.
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9: 261. 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
8: What are we playing for you?
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9: And you want to send some shout-outs out, too?
10: To Justice, Sister Char, Daryl, Wes, Coy, Heather, Stuart, Chad, Davey, and to my beautiful, handsome husband, Daryl.
8: Aw, look at you, saving him for last.
10: Oh, yeah.
8: You ready to blow him some smooches?
10: No, I
9: want to
10: give him
9: his keys. I don't know, Jordan. Do we want to hear that?
10: Sound like a monster,
9: eh? Settle down, auntie.
10: I know, but
11: it looks
10: funny.
11: I think they got shot.
9: Thanks, guys.
10: Okay, thank you.
8: Fun.

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1: 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We got to remember to say the numbers a little more slow because people got to write them down. We don't say them enough, we get told. So there you go. And shout out to you if you've been phoning and haven't gotten in yet. Don't give up because you still got time to get in and be the most stubborn you've ever been in your whole life.
0: 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All right, we'll go to our Facebook page one more time at 9:40. 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
5: Oh, by who? 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
3: 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We'll get it on for you. How about your shout-outs?
4: I will give a shout-out. All my friends. I love my beautiful wife, Cheryl. Hey. Smoochie boochies.
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6: Hi, this is Monica from Dallas.
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6: Long Trip Alone by Dirk Bentley?
8: For sure, yeah, definitely. And how about your shout-outs?
6: Okay. To my brother, Stumble, and his wife, Bev, who celebrate their anniversary on Wednesday. My friend, Screech, and his beautiful wife, which celebrated yesterday. My friend, Robin, and Chris, who celebrated today. And to my husband, Will, we celebrated our wedding anniversary yesterday, too.
8: How many years for the two of you?
6: 150, but 15.
7: That sounds promising.
8: You're my type of girl.
9: Sounds like 197.
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8: I was just getting ready to say you can feel the love from you two.

0: also to my aunties, Skippy, Deb, my cousins, Clarice, Melissa, Angie, my friend Tracy, my brothers, Charles, Stumbo, Melvin, Johnson, Ken, and Maddie, and my sister, Ashley, and to my BFF, Tracy. I can't forget her.
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3: This is Dean calling from Swan River, Manitoba.
4: Hello there. Welcome to the show. What are you adding to the playlist?
3: I'd like to hear Choose in Texas.
5: Okay, that's a great tune.
4: Okay, we have a question. The regular version or the house version?
3: The regular version.
4: Okay. The original it is. We gotcha.
3: I like both versions, to be honest.
4: Right? They're both really good. That's why we were asking, because a listener requested the house version a few weeks ago, and we were like, oh, I didn't even know this existed.
5: Seriously.
3: Yeah, it's really good.
4: Yeah. Okay, we'll get the original on for you, and how about your shout-outs?
3: Shout-out to everybody that's listening, and especially to my mom and dad in Duck Bay all the way.
5: Yeah, okay, you're a Duck Bayer, eh?
3: Yes.
5: Well, thank you so much for calling.
3: All right, thank you.
4: Bye-bye. Oh my goodness, that Ella Langley, she is like all over the place. But Choose in Texas, a few weeks ago, a listener hooked us up with that song, requested it, and we have been bumping it every

0: ever since that song. The both are good, mm-hmm. but the house remix,
1: it just hits a little differently.
0: Yeah, it is fire.
1: The vibes, honestly, can we give them a taste?
0: Yeah, for sure. But here's the deal. Some people really don't like remixes, right? They just want the original. But if you like remixes and you haven't heard this one, this one is juicy.
1: Yes. Huh?
0: It's good. The beats are fat, so it makes it juicy.
1: Okay.
0: Okay. just give them a little sample.

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1: Every vote counts. The Opipin-Napewin Cree Nation 2026 election for one chief and four councillors is coming up on Monday, August 31st. A public forum will be held on August 14th. Advance polls are on August 24th, and the election day will be August 31st at Murdo Clee Hall from 9 a.m. to 9 p.m. The Opipin-Napewin Cree Nation 2026 election, Monday, August 31st. For full details, contact Electoral Officer Laura Baker at 204-374-2271.
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8: Happy Bojirani, and I'm passing for Sherbury.
9: Hello, welcome to the show. What are you trying to play?
8: I was just singing along, too.
10: I thought you were singing.
8: I was just enjoying the tune there.
10: Right, that's a good one.
8: It was cool.
10: Well, hello, my girl. What are we playing for you?
8: I don't know. Something for my dad. Anyways, it's his birthday today.
10: Oh. What's his name?
8: His name is Bruce Hudson.
10: Happy birthday, Bruce.
8: Da-da-da-da. Yes, and a shout-out birthday to my Auntie Anne.
10: Happy birthday.
8: And congratulations to everybody who won the big derby today in Fisherville. Oh, my gosh, it was so exciting.
9: Oh, what kind of derby?
8: It was a fishing derby, and it was a 2026 Dodge Ram that got won today.
10: Oh, my goodness, how big was the fish? Do you know?
8: 69.9 inches.
9: Ooh. Master angler.
8: Yeah. I don't want to get a big smooch out to my love. Her name is Chantel.
10: Awesome. Okay. And you ready to do the smooches now, or you have some more?
8: Oh, yeah, sure.
9: Let's do this.
10: Okay, pucker up. 3, 2, 1. That one's for you, Chantel.
9: Off the charts.
8: Thank you, guys. Shout out to all my friends and family listening. Thank you so much. They're just going to be like, how come they didn't get me? I'm sorry, guys. Shout out to everybody. Love you.
9: She loves you for real.
8: And DJ Stripes. Give my dad a good song for his birthday.
10: Okay, we will. Thank you. Bye.
8: Bye.
10: Master angler. I'm not even sure exactly what that is. Is it just someone who catches a big fish?
9: Well, it's all to do with size, Jordan. The size of the fish. Yeah, like
10: so.
9: 6 to 9 inches is easily a Mr. Angler.

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2: Hello, it's Ron's on Friday. Who's here? She says. Man, that's worse than the time you started making horse noises.
3: I don't know what's wrong with me sometimes. 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
2: All right, we have here. Here's who's here. Claudia Sinclair. Ooh, the smooch crew's in the house.
3: Yeah, yeah.
2: Much peace and love for you too, Jordan and Davey. Mwah! Shout out to the love, my darling, my honey, Simon Castell. Missing you so much, much more than you know. Hugs and kisses from me and the boys. Have a great weekend and stay safe. The Spirit of Manitoba.
3: Stevie Klein, hello, friends on Friday. I'd like to send a shout out to my love, Marcy Barasa, and also to my hometown community, Chimawawan, and also to you guys. Hope you all enjoyed your day and the rest of it. LOL, stay safe.

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1: We also got Sayauzi Paul shouting out our son Jared Paul and Agassiz. BC, love mom and love.
0: Kelvin Dion, shout out to my beautiful girlfriend Sonia Chartrand from Kevin Riley. Love you, baby. Yeah.
1: Oh, thank you for that. I don't know what happened to my voice there. Sydney Ray sending a shout out to the love Joey Delaron. I love you and miss you so much. And his bro TY. Thank you so much.
0: Cash Ray, shout out to Taylor Ray. Catch me if you can. Have a good night.
1: Pamela and Rosette shouting out the love, Chucky.
0: Rondell Muskego, shout out to the brother Derek. See you soon, brother.
1: And Corey Christensen. I'd love to give my first shout out to my best friend, lover, Courtney Sweet D. Nelson. Mwah.
0: Cassie Alexis Constant, happy 50th birthday to my mom, Melissa Constant.
1: Cassandra Sartran, hey NCIFM, sending a shout out to the bro Montana, Travers, holding it down, much love bro, we miss you, playing all the good twos tonight, we're thinking of you, have a good Friday night, ecosse.
0: Daniels, I think we read this one, yep.
1: All right, let's go find something we didn't do.
0: Yeah.
1: Shout out to all the Marys and all the Jacks of all the First Nations. Every rest has one of those.
0: Fantasia Prince, evening, Jordan and Davey. I'd like to send a shout out to Tori Cachet. And a shout out to everybody else listening. Have a good weekend and stay safe.
1: Doris Nabes Flett, happy to the Friends on Friday crew and the Nabes family in Sweet Home Manitoba. We're missing you and loving you, especially Allison Ann.
0: Sherry Ann, shout out to everyone listening, especially my little brother Phoenix Duck and big brother Curtis Duck. Stay safe and take good care. And to the two of us, Davey, always a good laugh with you two every Friday. Also, I wanted to say hi to everyone.
1: Also, Trina Laughlin, happy 6th birthday weekend to the twins Alyssa and Atlas. Gonna be 6 on Monday, August 7th. Love from Mama and Papa and your siblings.
0: Carmen Bull, shout out to my boy Carson. I love you.
1: And last year, top fan Tiffany Willis, shout out to the king, Mr. T. Happy Friday, everybody.
0: 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We're going to try to squeak in as many calls as we possibly can before 10 o'clock. 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
6: What?
7: Friends on Friday. Hi, who's this?
8: Oh, my God. Hello.
6: Hi.
7: Hello.
8: Who's Hi. Here? How are you?
6: Who's here?
8: Shiny Short.
6: Oh, welcome. And where are you calling from?
7: Right here in the city. Thanks for hanging out with us on your Friday night.
8: Yes, awesome.
7: What are we playing for you?
8: Choosing Texas.
6: We just played that girl.
8: Oh my goodness. Okay. Family tradition.
7: Total FOF track right there. Okay, and what about your guys' shout outs?
8: Shout out to my Aunt Kane. And then my mom, Pam, and today, Mustang, and my daughter, all the family in escape parade, today, Mustang, and then my family from the side, and then my brother, I'm in Shirley from the north side, and then my baby daddy in Ontario, and then Georgie, he's listening in one of the and everybody else that's listening.
6: And then Smooches, how about them? Or do we got any of those to give out tonight?
8: Smooches, to you guys that call, answered my call, yes. I can't believe I got through my first time calling in years. Crazy. I'm crazy too, though. I love that. Awesome. Thank you, guys.
7: You are so welcome, girl. We love you. Sending that love right back at you.
6: Oh, that's what the show is about, putting out the love and the vibes to all the people.
7: It's always a good time. You guys make the party.
9: And now it's ended, though. But we'll be back again next week.
7: Yeah, next Friday, 6 to 10.
9: Oh, my goodness. And we'll also get a treat there from D's Sweet Treats from Sagging.
7: Oh, I know. That's so sweet. Y'all don't have to do that. We're just messing with
9: you. Hey,
7: you.
9: Speak for yourself.
6: That cake looked deadly, bro.
7: It did look deadly. It looked good. Okay, Manitoba, you have a fantastic weekend. Get out there, enjoy the summer, what's left of our summer. Mm-hmm. Enjoy all the treaty days that are going on.
9: And the bird pluck party that's going on right now, too.
7: In the city here in Winnipeg. We are out of here. We'll catch you next weekend. I'm going to count us down. Got 3, 2, 1.
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Tonight, we present Dwight Yoakam Live. Dwight Yoakam grew up in southeastern Kentucky. In 1986, he released his debut album and has received two Grammy Awards. Tonight's concert was recorded live in San Francisco in 1994 during his This Time Tour. This is Dwight Yoakam Live on NCI's Friday Night Concert Series.

you very much. Thank you for coming to see us tonight. We appreciate it. Thanks for being so gracious about letting us filming you, allowing us to film you while we're filming some of what we do tonight. Yeah, we've had a good run of things with this record. It's, you know, each and every one of you that bought this record, I owe you a special thanks for doing so. For any of the records that you bought, I appreciate it. It allowed me to make a living doing what I did a long time for free, and I thank you for that.

0: 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Stay with us. 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
1: Every vote counts. The Opipan Napewin Cree Nation 2026 election for one chief and four councillors is coming up on Monday, August 31st. A public forum will be held on August 14th. Advance polls are on August 24th, and the election day will be August 31st at Murdo Clee Hall from 9 a.m. to 9 p.m. The Opipan Napewin Cree Nation 2026 election, Monday, August 31st. For full details, contact Electoral Officer Laura Baker at 204-374-2271.
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1: Breaker 19, this is Rubber Duck. You got a copy over there, Big Ben? Come on.
2: I said 4, Big Ben, for sure, for sure.
1: 10-4, Big Ben, it's clear to Flagtown.
2: Come on.
1: That's a Big Ben 4, good buddy. We definitely got your front door.
2: Mercy, thanks alive. Looks like we got a convoy.
3: Was a darker moon on the 6th of June in a Kenworth pulling log. Cowboy.

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I said, Pigpen, this here's a rubber duck, and I'm about to put the hammer down.

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1: 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We tore up all of our swindle sheets and left them sitting on the scale. By the time we hit that Chi-town, them bears were getting smart. They'd brought up some reinforcements from the Illinois National Guard. Armored cars and tanks and jeeps, rigs of every size. 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

0: Manitoba, it's high time you got some bingo cards for the NCIFM Mini Loony Pot and Blackout Bingo. 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You know me. You know my voice. 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

0: From the National Newsroom of the Canadian Press, I'm John Kennedy. Unifor says Stellantis is considering the closure and sale of its Brampton, Ontario assembly plant. At a news conference, Unifor National President Lana Payne called the announcement a gut punch to the union and its members who have, quote, given everything to this plant.
1: Our union received information from Stellantis that it is now seriously considering the closure and sale of the Brampton assembly plant. I want to be clear here, and I need our members to understand this point. Stellantis has not provided our union with formal written notice of closure of the Brampton plant as required under our collective agreement.

0: has been shut down since 2023 and was slated to be retooled for Jeep production. However, the company paused the plan in early 2025 and announced in October of that year that it was moving production of the Jeep Compass to the United States. U.S. Trade Representative Jamison Greer says the Trump administration's primary focus in trade is protecting American industry and restoring manufacturing through tariffs and deals. Greer revealed there are constructive negotiations ongoing with Canada on a potential deal, but prioritizing U.S. President Donald Trump's trade agenda is key.
1: We've been working with our Canadian colleagues. Obviously, they have ideas. There are elements of U.S. trade policy that they don't like. Part of that is because they've had completely free access to the U.S. market for many decades. At the end of the day, President Trump, the United States, we're going to do what is best for America. If there's a way to bring Canada along with that, we're happy to do that.
0: Greer met with Canada-U.S. Trade Minister Dominic LeBlanc and Janice Charette, Canada's chief trade negotiator, in Washington earlier this week. A spokesperson for LeBlanc said that both he and Charette will remain in Washington throughout the weekend while negotiations continue. Ahead of the release of new inflation figures on Monday, many economists are expecting Canada's annual rate to have edged up in July.
2: When StatCan reports its July inflation data on Monday, economists expect it will show the annual rate edged up to 2.9% last month from 2.8% in June. Middle East ceasefire talks helped drive oil prices lower toward the end of the spring, but renewed hostilities in July meant drivers were once again paying more to fill up their tanks. TD Bank senior economist Andrew Hentschich says the energy price shock has played havoc with the inflation figures in recent months, but he doesn't expect the Bank of Canada to react too strongly to an uptick in the headline inflation rate. Michelle Zedekian, The Canadian Press.
0: Thousands of Okanagan wildfire evacuees in British Columbia are now being allowed to return to their homes tonight. Some of the first evacuees threatened by blazes will have or will see orders lifted. The District of Summerland says the evacuation order for about 400 Trout Creek properties east of Highway 97 have now been rescinded and they are on evacuation alerts, while thousands of other properties remain under evacuation orders that were imposed last weekend as the Bald Range wildfire continued to roar west. This is the Canadian Press. In sports, Shane Bieber threw six strong innings and Alejandro Kirk homered to lead the Toronto Blue Jays to a 3-1 win over the visiting New York Yankees. Relievers Tyler Rogers and Mason Flaherty threw an inning apiece before Louis Varland came in to pick up his 27th save as Toronto won for the fourth time in five games. Clay Holmes and three Cubs relievers combined on a three-hitter, and Seiya Suzuki hit a three-run homer to send Chicago to a 3-0 win over the visiting St. Louis Cardinals. Organizers of the Ontario Honda Dealers Indy in Markham, Ontario, were forced to hit the brakes on the first day of practice and qualifying. A spokesperson says the race promoter had not fully completed the track and did not have it inspected by IndyCar officials. The event is in its first year in Markham after leaving Toronto's exhibition place, the race site, since 1986. From the Canadian Press, I'm John Kennedy.

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0: From the National Newsroom of the Canadian Press, I'm John Kennedy. U.S. Trade Representative Jamieson Greer is repeating the Trump administration's focus on protecting American industry and restoring manufacturing in the country. While speaking to reporters in Iowa today, Greer added that the U.S. is having constructive negotiations with Canada, but said Washington's foremost focus is ensuring the Trump trade policy is carried out to the letter.
1: For decades, we have had major trade issues with Canada, so when you say one or two issues, that would be nice if it were one or two issues. There are a lot of issues, and we're speaking about all of them. I won't give any more detail than that, other than all these things that we have been concerned with for decades on the U.S. side. We have been raising them. We continue to raise them.
0: Canadian officials have intensified their trade talks with the American counterparts in recent weeks to try and mitigate an executive order that would impose 50% tariffs on a range of Canadian goods next week. Foreign Affairs Minister Anita Anand has announced new sanctions on five Iranian officials for undermining international peace, security, and stability with the blockade of the Strait of Hormuz.
2: The sanctioned individuals include a senior Islamic Revolutionary Guard Corps official, the head of Iran's Foreign Policy and National Security Committee, a naval commander, and chair of the Iranian Energy Exporters Union. The sanctions note says about 1,500 vessels were stranded in the Persian Gulf as of August 6th. Iran first closed the Strait of Hormuz after the U.S. and Israel launched joint strikes against the country in late February, causing major disruption to global energy markets. Brenda Molina Navidad, The Canadian Press.
0: Some of the first evacuees from the British Columbia wildfire that has been threatening Summerland and Peachland on the shores of the Okanagan Lake are now being allowed to go home. The District of Summerland says the evacuation orders for 400 Trout Creek properties east of Highway 97 have been rescinded. Meanwhile, the Central Okanagan Regional District's Emergency Operations Center says orders for properties in Peachland will also come down in a few hours. Earlier, the district said the evacuation orders for more than 2,000 properties had been downgraded to alerts, while others had been lifted entirely. British Columbia Premier David Eby has moved some cabinet ministers in response to Finance Minister Brenda Bailey's announcement of a cancer diagnosis. Health Minister Josie Osborne will take over the finance portfolio, while Jobs Minister Ravi Kalan will step into the health ministry. Osborne says her priority in the coming days and weeks will be to listen to both stakeholders and financial experts, since tax policy drives revenue that funds crucial services for British Columbians.
3: And it is my responsibility now as the new finance minister to take that job on with government, to be able to deliver those services, and again, to be able to look at growing the economy in a way where we can sustain those services, deliver what British Columbians need, and continue to see the progress on that.
0: Eby said today that Bailey has an early stage treatable cancer and will be taking 6 weeks for treatment, but wants to keep working and will be back in October. This is the Canadian Press. In sports, Shane Bieber threw six strong innings and Alejandro Kirk homered to lead the Toronto Blue Jays to a 3-1 win over the visiting New York Yankees. Relievers Tyler Rogers and Mason Flaherty threw an inning apiece before Louis Varland came in to pick up his 27th save as Toronto won for the fourth time in five games. Clay Holmes and three Cubs relievers combined on a three-hitter, and Seiya Suzuki hit a three-run homer to send Chicago to a 3-0 win over the visiting St. Louis Cardinals. Organizers of the Ontario Honda Dealers Indy in Markham, Ontario, were forced to hit the brakes on the first day of practice and qualifying. A spokesperson says the race promoter had not fully completed the track and did not have it inspected by IndyCar officials. The event is in its first year in Markham after leaving Toronto's exhibition place, the race site, since 1986. 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

0: From the National Newsroom of the Canadian Press, I'm Hannah Stoles. American and Canadian negotiators remain far apart with no trade deal in sight ahead of Wednesday's deadline for new American tariffs. U.S. Trade Representative Jamieson Greer says Washington will move ahead with 50% duties unless Canada drops its retaliatory measures. Quebec Economic Minister Bernard Drainville says there's no indication U.S. President Donald Trump will delay the tariffs, while former Conservative leader Erin O'Toole expects any agreement to come at the 11th hour. The Canadian Chamber of Commerce warns the tariffs could push the economy into uncharted territory. Some evacuees are finally returning home in parts of the Okanagan. Around 400 homes in Summerland's Trout Creek area and properties in Peachland have been moved from evacuation orders to alerts, while thousands remain under orders as the Bald Range fire grows. The Bald Range blaze has killed one person, covers about 200 square kilometers, and has shown more aggressive fire behavior as winds picked up, prompting a new evacuation order west of Summerland. Foreign Affairs Minister Anita Anand has announced new sanctions on five Iranian officials for undermining international peace, security, and stability with a blockade in the Strait of Hormuz.
1: The sanctioned individuals include a senior Islamic Revolutionary Guard Corps official, the head of Iran's Foreign Policy and National Security Committee, a naval commander, and chair of the Iranian Energy Exporters Union. The sanctions note says about 1,500 vessels were stranded in the Persian Gulf as of August 6th. Iran first closed the Strait of Hormuz after the U.S. and Israel launched joint strikes against the country in late February, causing major disruption to global energy markets. Brenda Molina Navidad, The Canadian Press.
0: Unifor says Stellantis is considering the closure and sale of its Brampton, Ontario assembly plant. The plant has been shut down since 2023. Speaking at a news conference today, local president Vito Bito says workers at the plant should not be caught in the middle of the U.S.-Canada trade war.
2: Our members have provided big, huge profits for this company for over 40 years. This is not their fault. They should not be collateral damage in a trade war as the company appeases the U.S. administration. Our plant is ready to go. Our members deserve to be back to work today, and the contract they ratified respected.
0: The Brampton plant, which had been slated for Jeep production in 2024, was idled indefinitely after Stellantis paused its retooling plans and announced in October 2025 that Jeep Compass production would move to the U.S. Japan's defense minister has visited Tokyo's Yasukuni Shrine, a move likely to draw fresh criticism from China and South Korea over its ties to Japan's wartime past. Shinjiro Koizumi prayed at the shrine, which honors Japan's war dead, but also commemorates convicted war criminals as the country marks the 81st anniversary of its surrender. This is the Canadian Press. In sports, Shane Bieber threw six strong innings and Alejandro Kirk homered to lead the Toronto Blue Jays to a 3-1 win over the visiting New York Yankees. Toronto won for the fourth time in five games. The MLB All-Star Game is returning to San Francisco in 2 years. Commissioner Rob Manfred says the 2028 Midsummer Classic will be played at Oracle Park, home of the Giants. Organizers were forced to hit the brakes on the first day of practice and qualifying at the Ontario Honda Dealers Indy in Markham, Ontario. A spokesperson says the race promoter had not fully completed the track and did not have it inspected by IndyCar officials. The event is in its first year in Markham after leaving Toronto's exhibition place, the race site since 1986. And Scottie Scheffler carded a second-round 61 at the FedEx St. Jude Championship in Memphis, Tennessee. The top Canadian is Sudarshan Yellamiraju of Mississauga, Ontario, who is in a five-way tie for ninth at 5-under. From the Canadian Press, I'm Hannah Stoltz.

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0: From the National Newsroom of the Canadian Press, I'm Hannah Stolz. U.S. Trade Representative Jameson Greer says Washington will impose 50% tariffs on Canadian goods unless Canada drops retaliatory measures, with no deal yet ahead of Wednesday's deadline. Canada-U.S. Trade Minister Dominic LeBlanc and Chief Negotiator Janice Charette are staying in Washington through the weekend as talks continue. Former Conservative leader Aaron O'Toole says Canada is preparing a response, while Canadian Chamber of Commerce President Candace Lang warns the tariffs could push businesses into uncharted territory. Some evacuees are returning home near Summerland and Peachland as the Bald Range wildfire continues to threaten parts of the Okanagan. About 400 properties in Trout Creek and all properties in Peachland have had evacuation orders lifted, while thousands of others remain under orders or alerts. The Bald Range fire has grown to about 200 square kilometers and prompted a new evacuation order west of Summerland. Foreign Affairs Minister Anita Adnan has announced new sanctions against five Iranian officials over the blockade of the Strait of Hormuz. Those sanctions include senior military, naval, and energy officials. Economists expect a whipsaw in prices at the gas pump last month sent inflation higher in July.
1: When StatCan reports its July inflation data on Monday, economists expect it will show the annual rate edged up to 2.9% last month from 2.8% in June. Middle East ceasefire talks helped drive oil prices lower toward the end of the spring, but renewed hostilities in July meant drivers were once again paying more to fill up their tanks. TD Bank senior economist Andrew Henchich says the energy price shock has played havoc with the inflation figures in recent months, but he doesn't expect the Bank of Canada to react too strongly to an uptick in the headline inflation rate. Michelle Zedekian, The Canadian Press.
0: The murder trial of Brian Thompson was set to begin in just 3 weeks, but in an incredible turn of events, Friday, the defendant, Luigi Mangione, pleaded guilty to federal stalking charges in the killing. ABC's chief investigative correspondent, Aaron Katterski, tells us what happened inside the federal courtroom in New York City.
2: Luigi Mangione pleading guilty to stalking the husband and father before opening fire on a sidewalk. On the morning of December 4th, 2024, I shot Mr. Thompson in Manhattan and he died, Mangione said, without emotion or contrition. I knew what I was doing was illegal. Thompson's widow seated just feet away, sobbing as Mangione revealed how he hunted her husband. I learned that United Healthcare would be holding its annual investor conference in New York City.
0: He's also facing murder charges in New York. His legal team now says their client cannot be tried for Thompson's murder there, arguing double jeopardy. Tropical storm Lala is expected to strengthen into a hurricane before reaching Hawaii's Big Island this weekend, bringing heavy rain, flooding, and strong winds. This is the Canadian Press. In sports, host Winnipeg Blue Bombers had a 33-21 CFL victory over the winless Ottawa Redblacks on Friday. Winnipeg improved to 5-4 and snapped a two-game losing streak on home turf. Ottawa has lost 15 straight, dating back to last season. The Toronto Blue Jays have clawed their way back into the playoff discussion with 4 wins in their past 5 games, including Friday's 3-1 decision over the visiting New York Yankees. The Jays are only 1 game back of a wildcard berth. Whether they play the Yankees on Saturday with Vladimir Guerrero Jr. in the lineup remains to be seen. The Jays' first baseman took a knee to the head while running bases in the 6th inning and will be tested for a possible concussion. And the Canadian Elite Basketball League had originally planned to have a best-of-3 championship series, but that's been changed to a 1-game, winner-takes-all showdown. The Winnipeg Sea Bears host the Brampton Honey Badgers on Saturday afternoon at Canada Life Centre in the title game. From the Canadian Press, I'm Hannah Stolz.

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0: 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Some were kind and gentle, and some too wild and tame.
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0: From the National Newsroom of the Canadian Press, I'm Hannah Stoles. Authorities are warning BC evacuees heading home about risks like fallen trees, damaged buildings, and even bears roaming around the former evacuation zone. The evacuation orders for some properties around Summerland and Peachville were rescinded, but the areas are still under alerts. The fire has been showing increased activity on other flanks, and a new evacuation order was imposed Friday for some properties west of Summerland. A United States trade representative says Canada needs to lift retaliatory measures if it wants to avoid new tariffs. Jameson Greer says there's no deal on the table yet, and despite intensified talks, the U.S. will proceed to impose 50% duties if nothing changes. Aaron O'Toole, former Conservative leader and member of the Prime Minister's Advisory Committee, says he was disappointed but not surprised there was no deal yet. He believes if a deal's reached, it will be at the 11th hour before the Wednesday deadline. Unifor says Stellantis is considering the closure and sale of its Brampton, Ontario assembly plant. The plant has been shut down since 2023. Speaking at a news conference, Unifor National President Lana Payne says Stellantis has not provided the union with a formal written notice of the closure of the Brampton plant, as required by their collective agreement.
1: Under the terms of our agreement, the company must provide us no less than 1 year's notice of any such closure or sale. What the company has indicated is its intent to open discussions with another firm about the potential sale of the plant. To say that we are disappointed would be an understatement.
0: The Brampton plant has been slated to be retooled for Jeep production, a process that began early in 2024 before the company paused the plan in early 2025. In October of 2025, Stellantis announced it was moving production of the Jeep Compass from Brampton to the U.S., leaving the plant idled indefinitely. British Columbia Premier David Eby has reworked his cabinet after his finance minister, Brenda Bailey, was diagnosed with cancer.
2: Health Minister Josie Osborne will be taking on the finance portfolio, jumping into an intense workload in September to prepare for the next budget. Bailey isn't leaving cabinet. She'll be back in October after her treatment, leading the jobs ministry, which she called an elegant

0: resolution.
1: I get to be back on a file that I'm deeply committed to and know very well, and I don't slow down the budget process in the meantime.
0: Jobs Minister Ravi Kalon will step into the health ministry. Terry Theodore, The Canadian Press, Vancouver.
2: An Israeli airstrike on southern Lebanon has reportedly killed 7 people early Saturday. 3 others were injured, and paramedics are still searching through the rubble. And Anthony Fauci is declining to voluntarily face another Senate hearing, saying through his lawyers that the request would amount to political harassment. The former National Institute of Allergy and Infectious Diseases director is already facing a contempt referral after Republicans on the Homeland Security Committee voted along party lines to hold him in contempt. This is the Canadian Press. In sports, Shane Bieber threw 6 strong innings and Alejandro Kirk homered to lead the Toronto Blue Jays to a 3-1 win over the visiting New York Yankees. Toronto won for the 4th time in 5 games. The MLB All-Star Game is returning to San Francisco in 2 years. Commissioner Rob Manfred made the announcement that the 2028 Midsummer Classic will be played at Oracle Park, home of the Giants. Organizers were forced to hit the brakes on the first day of practice and qualifying at the Ontario Honda Dealers Indy in Markham, Ontario. A spokesperson said the race promoter had not fully completed the track and didn't have it inspected by IndyCar officials. The event is in its first year in Markham after leaving Toronto's Exhibition Place, the race site since 1986. And Scottie Scheffler carted a second-round 61 at the FedEx St. Jude Championship in Memphis, Tennessee. The top Canadian is Sundarshan Yellamaraju of Mississauga, Ontario, who's in a 5-way tie for 9th at 5-under. From the Canadian Press, I'm Hannah Stoles.

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0: From the National Newsroom of the Canadian Press, I'm Hannah Stoles. Authorities are warning BC evacuees heading home about risks like fallen trees, damaged buildings, and even bears roaming around the former evacuation zone. The evacuation orders for some properties around Summerland and Peachville were rescinded, but the areas are still under alerts. The fire has been showing increased activity on other flanks, and a new evacuation order was imposed Friday for some properties west of Summerland. A United States trade representative says Canada needs to lift retaliatory measures if it wants to avoid new tariffs. Jameson Greer says there's no deal on the table yet, and despite intensified talks, the U.S. will proceed to impose 50% duties if nothing changes. Aaron O'Toole, former Conservative leader and member of the Prime Minister's Advisory Committee, says he was disappointed but not surprised there was no deal yet. He believes if a deal's reached, it will be at the 11th hour before the Wednesday deadline. Unifor says Stellantis is considering the closure and sale of its Brampton, Ontario assembly plant. The plant has been shut down since 2023. Speaking at a news conference, Unifor National President Lana Payne says Stellantis has not provided the union with a formal written notice of the closure of the Brampton plant, as required by their collective agreement.
1: Under the terms of our agreement, the company must provide us no less than 1 year's notice of any such closure or sale. What the company has indicated is its intent to open discussions with another firm about the potential sale of the plant. To say that we are disappointed would be an understatement.
0: The Brampton plant has been slated to be retooled for Jeep production, a process that began early in 2024 before the company paused the plan in early 2025. In October of 2025, Stellantis announced it was moving production of the Jeep Compass from Brampton to the U.S., leaving the plant idled indefinitely. British Columbia Premier David Eby has reworked his cabinet after his finance minister, Brenda Bailey, was diagnosed with cancer.
2: Health Minister Josie Osborne will be taking on the finance portfolio, jumping into an intense workload in September to prepare for the next budget. Bailey isn't leaving cabinet. She'll be back in October after her treatment, leading the jobs ministry, which she called an elegant solution.
3: I get to be back on a file that I'm deeply committed to and know very well, and I don't slow down the budget process in the meantime.
2: Jobs Minister Ravi Kalon will step into the health ministry. Terry Theodore, The Canadian Press, Vancouver.
0: An Israeli airstrike on southern Lebanon has reportedly killed 7 people early Saturday. 3 others were injured, and paramedics are still searching through the rubble. And Anthony Fauci is declining to voluntarily face another Senate hearing, saying through his lawyers that the request would amount to political harassment. The former National Institute of Allergy and Infectious Diseases director is already facing a contempt referral after Republicans on the Homeland Security Committee voted along party lines to hold him in contempt. This is the Canadian Press. In sports, Shane Bieber threw 6 strong innings and Alejandro Kirk homered to lead the Toronto Blue Jays to a 3-1 win over the visiting New York Yankees. Toronto won for the 4th time in 5 games. The MLB All-Star Game is returning to San Francisco in 2 years. Commissioner Rob Manfred made the announcement that the 2028 Midsummer Classic will be played at Oracle Park, home of the Giants. Organizers were forced to hit the brakes on the first day of practice and qualifying at the Ontario Honda Dealers Indy in Markham, Ontario. A spokesperson said the race promoter had not fully completed the track and didn't have it inspected by IndyCar officials. The event is in its first year in Markham after leaving Toronto's Exhibition Place, the race site since 1986. And Scottie Scheffler carded a second-round 61 at the FedEx St. Jude Championship in Memphis, Tennessee. The top Canadian is Sundarshan Yellamaraju of Mississauga, Ontario, who's in a 5-way tie for 9th at 5-under. From the Canadian Press, I'm Hannah Stoles.

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man turned off the radio, said, where did all of the old songs go? Kids sure play funny music these days, and they play it in the strangest way. Said, it looks to me like they've all gone wild. It was peaceful back when I was a child. Well, man, could it be that the girls and boys

little boy of three sitting on the floor looks up and says, Daddy, what is war? Son, that's when people fight and die. A little boy of three says, Daddy, why? Young man of 17 in Sunday school, being taught the golden rule. And by the time another year's gone around, it may be his turn to lay his life down. Can you blame the voice of youth for asking what is truth?

sitting on the witness stand. The man with the book says, raise your hand. Repeat after me, I solemnly swear. The man looked down at his long hair. And although the young man solemnly swore, nobody seemed to hear anymore. And it didn't really matter if the truth was there. It was the cut of his clothes and the length of his hair. And the lonely voice of youth cries, what is true? The young girl dancing to the latest beat has found new ways to move her feet. The young man speaking in the city square is trying to tell somebody that he cares. Yeah, the ones that you're calling wild are gonna be the leaders in a little while. This old world's waking to a newborn

0: what is truth? And the lonely voice of youth cries, what is truth?
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0: From the National Newsroom of the Canadian Press, I'm Hannah Stoles. More wildfire evacuees in BC are allowed to return home as emergency officials downgrade evacuation orders to alerts around the community of Clinton. Areas west of the town remain under evacuation orders. Residents are being warned that they'll be returning to a community that's been profoundly affected, with services people normally rely on limited or unavailable. BC's senior advocate is applauding the work of emergency management personnel and care home staff who assisted in the successful overnight evacuation of residents around Summerland when the Bald Range fire erupted earlier this month. But Dan Levitt says the quick evacuation highlights the unique challenges seniors face during wildfire emergencies.
1: As wildfires become more and more frequent and more severe, our emergency systems need to be prepared for BC's growing older population. Emergency planning must account for seniors' mobility, health, and social supports. Is part of that cross-ministerial seniors plan that BC needs.
0: The BC Wildfire Service says the Bald Range fire is still burning out of control near Summerland and had reached about 200 square kilometers in size by Friday. The Liberal MP in charge of the Canada Revenue Agency says Ottawa needs to tackle serious tax reform to attract outside investment. Experts have been calling for serious reform to the tax code for years as a way to convince investors to put money in Canada. Secretary of State Wayne Long says the government is taking those calls seriously.
2: We need to be super aggressive. We need to bring down barriers that major international players can look at us and say, it is more than worth investing in Canada, spending our money in Canada. We still got more work to do.
0: Conservative finance critic Michael Chong says the current tax system is strangling Canadian businesses and preventing them from being more competitive. A Montreal health worker with Doctors Without Borders says the community response to an Ebola outbreak in the Democratic Republic of Congo has evolved positively, with more people willing to seek treatment. Mylene Rattel says concerns about going to treatment centers

0: Centers have eased as people have become more aware of Ebola and the healthcare available.
1: I think people were more aware. They perceived better the healthcare related to Ebola. So it started to be more accepted to go directly to the treatment center, and the worries about going to the treatment center decrease.
0: She says progress hasn't translated into fewer cases. She says cases continue to increase, meaning the rate of transmission also went up. An Israeli airstrike killed 7 people in Lebanon today, one of the deadliest since a shaky truce between Israel and Hezbollah went into effect on June 20th. Adam Driver and Obsession breakout star Indy Navaretti are marking their Marvel debut in Disney's forthcoming film reboot of X-Men. Driver will play Mr. Sinister, and Navaretti will play Rogue. The film is slated for release in May of 2028. This is the Canadian Press. In sports, the Toronto Blue Jays will send right-hander Braden Fisher to the hill, aiming to knock off the visiting New York Yankees for a second straight day. The Jays, who have won 6 of their last 8, beat the Bronx Bombers 3-1 last night to move within 1 game of an AL wildcard berth. There are 2 games in the CFL today, including one in Edmonton, where the 6-3 Elks host the 4-4 Toronto Argonauts in a battle of second-place teams. Elsewhere, the 6-2 Saskatchewan Roughriders visit the 3-6 Hamilton Tigercats. In Major League Soccer tonight, CF Montreal, 14th in the 15-team Eastern Conference, host DC United, while the New England Revolution visit the 12th-place Toronto FC. And the Winnipeg Sea Bears host the Brampton Honey Badgers in this afternoon's Canadian Elite Basketball League Championship game at Canada Life Centre. Both teams finished 2nd in their respective divisions during the regular season, then heated up in playoffs to advance to today's one-game winner-takes-all finale. From the Canadian Press, I'm Hannah Stolz.

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From the National Newsroom of the Canadian Press, I'm Hannah Stoles. A path home is opening for some Okanagan residents driven out by the Bald Range wildfire, but the return comes with a warning. The evacuation zone still has plenty of hazards. Summerland lifted orders covering about 400 Trout Creek properties, while Peachland's evacuation orders also expired Friday evening and were replaced by alerts. Officials say residents heading back should arrive with fuel, several days of necessities, and plans for pets and livestock.

0: livestock, while cleanup kits are being made available. The federal Liberals are signaling they want to take a look at small business tax pain in the upcoming fall budget. Liberal MP Wayne Long says he's been asking small businesses across Canada for their tax reform ideas during budget consultations this summer. Dan Kelly, the president of the Canadian Federation of Independent Business, says the CFIB has long advocated for lower tax rates and simplified policy, but he says he's not declaring victory yet.
1: It's encouraging messaging, but ultimately I will pass, entrepreneurs will pass judgment on whether government's serious about that by what they see in the budget.
0: Kelly says he'd like to see the threshold raised on small business deduction, which allows firms to pay a lower tax rate on the first $500,000 in income a year. Unifor says Stellantis is considering the closure and sale of its Brampton, Ontario assembly plant. The plant has been shut down since 2023. Unifor National President Lana Payne spoke at a news conference.
2: Our union received information from Stellantis that it is now seriously considering the closure and sale of the Brampton assembly plant. I want to be clear here, and I need our members to understand this point. Stellantis has not provided our union with formal written notice of closure of the Brampton plant as required under our collective agreement.
0: Payne says this is a gut punch to the union and its members who have given everything to the plant. A powerful magnitude 7.7 earthquake struck off the coast of Indonesia this morning, killing at least 38 people, collapsing buildings and homes. Authorities say more than a dozen residents have been injured. Power outages in cities and villages have hampered the flow of information and complicated search and rescue efforts. And six-time All-Star Vladimir Guerrero Jr. was evaluated for a possible concussion after leaving the Toronto Blue Jays' 3-1 victory over the Yankees. Guerrero collided with New York rookie shortstop George Lombard Jr. on a chaotic play at third base. Lombard tried to make a catch by leaping over the sliding Guerrero, and his left knee and thigh struck his head. Manager John Schneider says they'll see how Guerrero is doing tomorrow before deciding whether they need to remove him. This is the Canadian Press. In sports, Shane Bieber threw six strong innings and Alejandro Kirk homered to lead the Toronto Blue Jays to a 3-1 win over the visiting New York Yankees. Toronto won for the fourth time in five games. The MLB All-Star Game is returning to San Francisco in 2 years. Commissioner Rob Manfred made the announcement that the 2028 Midsummer Classic will be played at Oracle Park, home of the Giants. Organizers were forced to hit the brakes on the first day of practice and qualifying at the Ontario Honda Dealers Indy in Markham, Ontario. A spokesperson said the race promoter had not fully completed the track and didn't have it inspected by IndyCar officials. The event is in its first year in Markham after leaving Toronto's Exhibition Place, the race site since 1986. And Scottie Scheffler carded a second-round 61 at the FedEx St. Jude Championship in Memphis, Tennessee. The top Canadian is Sundarshan Yellamaraju of Mississauga, Ontario, who's in a five-way tie for ninth at 5-under. From the Canadian Press, I'm Hannah Stoles.

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0: From the National Newsroom of the Canadian Press, I'm Lisa Laporte. More wildfire evacuees in British Columbia are being allowed to return home this morning as emergency officials downgrade evacuation orders to alerts around the community of Clinton. Areas west of the town remain under evacuation orders, however, due to the continued threat posed by the Pear Lake wildfire. Meantime, evacuation orders for parts of Summerland and Peachland on the shores of Okanagan Lake are slowly starting to lift, but thousands of BC residents are still out of their homes. Iowa Senator Chuck Grassley says U.S. President Donald Trump's threat to hit an array of Canadian goods with new tariffs should serve as a wake-up call to Canada to make some changes. Grassley told the Canadian Press on Friday he thinks the president is probably using them as a lever. While the senior Republican has been a key backer of Trump's agenda on Capitol Hill, he has also continued to voice his support for free trade despite the president's growing tariff regime. The Liberal MP in charge of the Canada Revenue Agency says Ottawa needs to tackle serious tax reform to attract outside investment. Experts have been calling for serious reform to the tax code for years as a way to convince investors to put money in Canada. Secretary of State Wayne Long says the government is taking those calls seriously.
1: We need to be super aggressive. We need to bring down barriers that major international players can look at us and say, It is more than worth investing in Canada, spending our money in Canada. We still got more work to do.
0: Conservative finance critic Michael Chong says the current tax system is strangling Canadian businesses and preventing them from being more competitive. 5 years after the Taliban capture of Kabul, advocates are urging Canadians not to ignore the oppression of women in Afghanistan.
2: Though the Taliban pledged to allow women access to education and employment in line with its interpretation of Islamic principles, the regime immediately excluded women from virtually all facets of society. Senior director of the Calgary-based charity Right to Learn Afghanistan, Marwarid Zayi, says Ottawa has set the right tone by repeatedly urging the UN to engage with Afghanistan only if women's voices are included. But she says Canada can do more by offering university scholarships for Afghan girls and by taking action against the Taliban. Hannah Stolz, The Canadian Press.
3: Happy birthday. Thanks for the volume. And thank you for the stack of dirty magazines.
0: And power pop punk band Weezer is set to release their landmark 20th album next Friday. While the album is self-titled, fans will no doubt refer to it as the Gold Album, as Weezer continues its tradition of releasing records that are identifiable by color. This is the Canadian Press. In sports, the Toronto Blue Jays beat the New York Yankees Friday by a score of 3-1. Toronto slugger Vladimir Guerrero Jr. scored the Jays' first run before leaving the game after taking a knee to the head. Toronto has won four of its last five games. Manager John Schneider says the at-bats are improving.
4: You know, it's just timely hitting. So trying to just figure it out to where you get some guys who really make contact up in the right spots.
0: The Jays and Yankees are back at it in action this afternoon. Two games in the CFL today. The Edmonton Elks host the Toronto Argonauts, while the Saskatchewan Roughriders are in Hamilton to take on the Ticats. And organizers are hoping that practice runs and qualifying will take place today at the Ontario Honda Dealers Indy in Markham, Ontario,

spokesperson said yesterday that the race promoter hadn't completed the track and had not had it inspected by IndyCar officials. From the Canadian Press, I'm Lisa Laporte.

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4: The 6 p.m. hour of Friends on Friday is brought to you by KIM, Iwatinook, Innu, Manayawin.

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The first year they had me putting wheels on Cadillacs. 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

This is a Cottonmouth, a negatory on the cost of this machine there, Red Rider. 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It's cheaper that way.

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0: From the National Newsroom of the Canadian Press, I'm Lisa Laporte. BC residents returning home in the aftermath of wildfires are being warned to prepare for changes. A changeover is set to start this morning in and around the BC interior community of Clinton as emergency officials downgrade evacuation orders to alerts. The mayor of Clinton says that even though people are returning home, services they normally rely upon will be limited or unavailable. Thousands of BC residents remain out of their homes with 45 separate evacuation orders issued for numerous fires out of the roughly 120 burning across the province. A BC seniors advocate is applauding the work of emergency management personnel and care home staff who assisted in the successful overnight evacuation around Summerland when the Bald Range wildfire erupted earlier this month. But Dan Levitt says the quick evacuation highlights the unique challenges seniors face during wildfire emergencies.
1: As wildfires become more and more frequent and more severe, our emergency systems need to be prepared for BC's growing older population. Emergency planning must account for seniors' mobility, health, and social supports. It's part of that cross-ministerial seniors plan that BC needs.
0: The BC Wildfire Service says the Bald Range fire is still burning out of control near Summerland. It had reached about 200 square kilometers in size by Friday. Iowa Senator Chuck Grassley says the U.S. should have friendly relations with Canada, but he also supports President Donald Trump's move to use tariffs as leverage.
2: Grassley says the latest 50% tariff threat on an array of Canadian goods should serve as a wake-up call to Canada. But in an interview at the Iowa State Fair, Grassley says trade talks can't undermine the Canada-U.S.-Mexico Agreement on Trade, known in the United States as USMCA. Officials have intensified trade talks with their American counterparts in recent weeks, but on Friday there was no imminent deal that could avert the latest duties. Kelly Malone, The Canadian Press, Des Moines.
0: With many tax experts and advocates across Canada agreeing the country needs tax reform, at least one key government official agrees. Newfoundland and Labrador MP Wayne Long is Secretary of State for the Canada Revenue Agency and Financial Institutions. Long says Ottawa plans to tackle long-awaited tax code reform one bite.

at a time, with changes for small businesses high on the priority list. At least 38 people are dead after a powerful 7.7 magnitude earthquake struck off the coast of Indonesia.

0: And English singer-songwriter Sam Smith will release fifth album next Friday. Hazel Eyes is a follow-up to Smith's 2023 album, Gloria. This is the Canadian Press. In sports, the Toronto Blue Jays beat the New York Yankees 3-1 at Rogers Center Friday. Toronto slugger Vladimir Guerrero Jr. scored the Jays' first run before leaving the game after taking a knee to the head. Manager John Schneider says he took Guerrero out after the play.
1: Checking him out. He got hit pretty good with the knee there from Lombard in the head. So they're checking him out. He had a little bit of a headache, you know, just took him out, kind of precautionary right now. We'll see how he is tomorrow.
0: That series continues this afternoon with a matinee game. Two games in the CFL today. The Edmonton Elks host the Toronto Argonauts, while the Saskatchewan Roughriders are in Hamilton to take on the Ticats. In Major League Soccer action today, there's 11 games on tap. CF Montreal hosts DC United, while Toronto FC is at home to the New England Revolution. The Vancouver Whitecaps visit the Seattle Sounders tomorrow. From the Canadian Press, I'm Lisa Laporte.
2: 903, Highway 210 in the town of St. Anne is reopened. This closure was due to railway crossing repairs. Once again, Highway 210 in the town of St. Anne is now reopened.

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4: Well, hello, Manitoba, and a very pleasant good morning to you. Welcome to the NCI FM Mini Looney Pot and Blackout Bingo. My name is Garth Hilderman. I'm your bingo caller for this morning's game, just as I always am. And welcome. We're going to start by playing the Solid Diamond Looney Pot Bingo game before we carry on to the Full House or Blackout. During the Mini Looney Pot game, we will play for the Solid Diamond. That's the shaded portion of your card. Shaded portion is the one middle B, the three middle I's, all of the N's, the three middle G's, and the one middle O. Five numbers have been drawn out prior to the start of this morning's game. If you want to win the Looney Pot, here's what you need to do. You need to bingo on your Solid Diamond pattern with the last number being one of those mini loony numbers. You also have to bingo in fewer numbers than anybody else. If you as a bingo player complete your Solid Diamond pattern without winning on a mini loony number, you will instead be awarded the consolation prize. The mini loony pot game is then closed and the accumulated loony pot carried over to the next bingo event, which is next Saturday. The second game, the blackout game, that one's not eligible for your mini loony pot prize. Just as a reminder, be sure to check the date on your bingo cards. This week is, well, today is August 15 in the year 2026. That color of your card should be gray. And grab a pen or pencil, because it's time to jot down those five mini loony numbers. We start with the B. It's 5. Under the I, 28. For the N, 42. Under the G, 48, and then O, 67. So again, mini loony numbers for today are B5, number 5 all by itself, I28 is 28, N42, 42, G48, 48, and O, 67.

0: 7 is, kids, say it with me, 6-7. Just as a reminder, when one of those Lucky Loony numbers is called out, you will hear the call of our Lucky Loon, Ernie. He sounds like this. And remember, if you want to win the Mini Loony Pot jackpot, you have to complete your solid diamond pattern with one of those 5 Mini Loony numbers that was just announced. You also have to bingo in fewer numbers than anybody else. Right now, time to congratulate the winners from last week's bingo games. We had a consolation prize on the August 8 Mini Loony Pot game of $7,700. Congratulations to the winners there. It was two of them. They split the prize, $3,850 apiece, for Valerie Monique out of Winnipeg and Marilyn Porth from Selkirk. We then had somebody win the jackpot on the blackout game. That jackpot last week, $2,400 from Gillum Alice Saunders. She was the winner there, $2,400 for her. Congratulations to all of our bingo winners. Thank you, everybody in NCI country, for playing along. This week, the Mini Loony Pot is $500,000 with a consolation prize of $7,800. $1 from each and every card that we sell is added to our jackpot, which can grow up to a maximum of $500,000 once the jackpot reaches that $500,000 mark. Then $1 from each and every card sold gets added to the next jackpot prize. Today, that secondary jackpot sits at $135,111. Number to call to report a bingo, 204-224-2273. It is your responsibility as a bingo player to advise NCIFM that you have a bingo, and you're going to have to do so no later than 12 o'clock noon on Monday, August 17. Once again, 12 noon, Monday, August 17, the deadline to call in to claim a bingo. NCI Development Corporation cannot and will not accept a report of a winning card unless reported before 12 noon, Monday, August 17. And again, that number to call to report a bingo, 204-224-2273. In the unlikely event of both radio transmission and telephone problems prior to the start of the game, the purchase price of bingo cards will be refunded. If radio transmission problems occur during the bingo broadcast, you as a player can call for a recap of the numbers in the order in which they were called. We have a toll-free recap hotline, 1-866-677-0808. If you're in the Thompson region, a local call, 204-677-0808. Telephone recap available shortly after 11 o'clock this morning. We also have a recap on the internet at ncifm.com/bingo. Our bingo license number here on NCI is BI625. Going to be right back to fire up the bingo machine and get started with the NCIFM Mini Loony Pot and Blackout Bingo coming up right after these.
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7: Hey, hey, look who's back.
8: Well, hello again, and welcome back. Let's get ready to play some bingo here. Just as a reminder before we get started, make sure you dab all of the numbers that are called out, even if they aren't in your diamond pattern. That's because we use the same set of numbers for the blackout bingo. And also remember that prizes are always awarded based upon whomever completes the pattern and the fewest numbers called. So, all that said and done, let's get going with the bingo machine, shall we? First number up, under the I, 17. I-17 to open the bingo. I-17, 1-7. I-17. Over to the G now. 51. 51, 5-1. G-51, 5-1. G-51. And then, N43. So the bingo opened with I-17. Second number was G-51. We just had N43. That should catch you all up. Next recap coming when somebody calls in a bingo. G-54, 5-4, car 54, where are you? G-54, up and out of the machine. As we're playing bingo here on a Saturday afternoon, well, Saturday morning in mid-August, it's afternoon in Newfoundland, I guess. N-44, 4-4, N-44, 4-4, N-44. Might be a bit rainy today across quite a bit of the province. Tomorrow looking pretty nice, so you won't lose out on the entire weekend. N31. 3-1. N31. N31. 3-1. N31. No temperatures anywhere near 31. Yeah, I guess towards the end of the week, they're getting close, within a few degrees, but not getting above 30 anytime soon. 061. 61061. 61061. Overnight lows could be around 61 Fahrenheit or colder. B4. Number 4. B4. B4. B4. B4. Warming up rather significantly towards the end of the week in the south, as I've mentioned today. Kind of coolish for summer. I mean, it's room temperature, that or thereabout. It's by no means cold. N32. N32, 3-2. N32. N32, 3-2. And then 068. 68. 068. 068. 68. 68. So, yeah, generally speaking, aside from the Thompson area, where you do have a slight chance of showers both today and tomorrow, you're looking at one day with potential of rain.

one day without. That's an okay way for a weekend to be. 063-63-063-63-063-63-63. As we are kind of three quarters of the way through summer break for the kiddos. G55. They go back to school, of course, after Labor Day. And that is 3 weeks away at this point, the Labor Day weekend. 072-72-072-72-72-72. A lot of summer behind us, but still a fair bit going forward. You haven't missed out entirely. G52. Although you've almost missed out on Folklorama, today's the final day. N38. 15th number on the morning is N38. 3-8. One middle B, three middle I's, all the N's, three middle G's, one middle O. That is what makes your diamond pattern. Here's 062. 62, 062, 62. Winnipeg Blue Bombers, big win last night. A win is still a win, even if it's against a team that has lost every game this season. It's still a W for you. I-23. Gold Eyes, for their part, they lost last night. Snapped a streak of a dozen games at home straight that they had won. All good things come to an end, I suppose. 074-74-074-74-74-74. At the big sport event in the province today, Winnipeg Sea Bears in their championship game. Here's I-24-24. There are tickets still available. They just keep releasing more. N33. And then 069. The number of tickets they've already sold for today's game in excess of 10,000. Probably over 11,000 at this point. G59. You can get in for $30. Go see maybe a championship. Be one on home court for the Sea Bears. It was supposed to be a best of three. That didn't work out. Here's B3. That's the number that's up, B3. B3. Like best of three, but it wasn't, because the arena in Brampton, where their opponent is from, that was supposed to be where game one was. It was unsafe to play. The court was too slippery. They couldn't get it dried out. N39, so instead of a best of three, it's now a best of one, and that one is this afternoon.

B8. Number 8, B8, B8, B8. Number 8, B8. It's pretty rare for a team based in Winnipeg to have a chance to win a championship at home. Here's G50. 5-0. G50. 5-0. G50. 5-0. 204-224-2273 if you have a bingo to report to us today. One middle B, three middle I's, all the N's, three middle G's, and the one middle O. Here's B1, number one, B1, B1, number one. All of the lucky loony numbers. Still in the machine. What could that mean? I-16, 1-6, I-16, 1-6, I-16, 1-6. Could it mean $500,000 will be going to somebody today? Only time will tell. N45, 45, 45, 45, 45. Just to touch back on that lack of opportunity for Winnipeg teams to win a championship on home ice or home court or home field or whatever you have. It only happened once in the past 32 years. Here's N42. N42. That's a lucky loony number. Also your 30th number on the morning, N42. Did that complete the pattern for anybody? Well, we haven't had a ton of I's. Lots of N's though. Lots of O's. Probably enough G's and B's. 204-224-2273. It's certainly possible. Just don't know how plausible. N34. 204-224-2273 is the number to call in if you have a bingo. There's a number in the free space of your card. You will want to be sure to have that available. N36. 36. N36. 36. N36. A little run of N's that we're on here. N36. As always, there's always new players, right? You never know who knows this or not. Just because you call in a bingo doesn't mean you necessarily win. Here's G60, 6-0, G60, G60, 6-0. For instance, you might have just completed your bingo, your diamond, on G60, right here, right now. Great. Call it in. And then wait. Because somebody might have been going on the number before. N36, they would be the winner. Here's G56. 5-6, G56, 5-6. 5-6. That's why we give you until noon on Monday to call, because maybe something came up. Maybe some week in the future you're not able to play live. That's okay. Check your cards afterwards. Don't miss out on that chance to win. B13, 1-3. B13, 1-3. B13, 1-3. B13. Lucky number 13. Which isn't unlucky worldwide, I should say. Some parts of Europe, it's a lucky number. A lot of places, they're just indifferent to it. 070, 70, 070, 70, 070. I don't know of anywhere that 70 is a lucky number, but maybe. When you have a bingo to tell us about, here's B.

0: B15, 1-5. Just like the day on the calendar, it is August 15th, which happens to be National Relaxation Day. It's a Saturday. What else were you going to do? I-25. Maybe you were planning to do some leather crafts. Well, good news. It's Leathercraft Day. Also, Lemon Meringue Pie Day. That's a weird mix of things. Number to call when you have a bingo. Monday will be National I Love My Feet Day. Mark your calendars, everybody. $500,000, the big prize. $7,800, the consolation prize. That's if somebody doesn't bingo on a lucky loony number. Which we've only had the one, but it did come up at a time where it's possible. Makes it exciting. We'll wait to see what happens on Monday. 2 weeks from today, out in Swan River, a free event. They weren't able to do the Northwest Roundup, so the Ag Society, still wanting to party, has the Rally for the Valley happening on the 29th. Gets underway early with a pancake breakfast, starts at 7. Activities through the day, fireworks at about 10 p.m. Hopefully you get the chance to make it out. They got a parade. They got bingo. Lots of stuff going on. We're done with the diamond portion of our bingo. Going to turn off the machine as somebody has called in a valid bingo. It means we will do a recap of the numbers called out thus far, but there's going to be more. Don't worry. Here we go. B, 1, 3, 4, 8, 13, and 15. In the I's, 16, 17, 23, 24, 25. The N's now, 31, 32, 33, 34, 36, 38, 39, 42, 43, 44, and 45. For the G's, it's 50, 51, 52, 54, 55, 56, 59, 60, and then the O's, 61, 62, 63, 68, 69, 70, 72, and 74. So there you go. Those are all the numbers that have been called out thus far, but there will be more after these.
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1: Hey, hey, look who's back.
2: Well, hello again. 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NCI and the Liquor Gaming and Cannabis Authority of Manitoba reminding all Manitobans to gamble responsibly. It is your best bet. Now on to the blackout game, where we use the same set of numbers from the Mini Loony Pot game, and we just add on to those. Remember, winning bingo will occur on the basis of whomever completes the pattern of the fewest numbers called. Blackout jackpot for this week, $1,500 and 45 numbers. Consolation prize is also $1,500, so that's what you're playing for here. Number to call this morning to report a bingo, 204-224-2273. Again, 204-224-2273. Get the bingo machine started back up as we get ready to do some more dabbing. And we return with a G. It's 49. 49, G49, G49, 49, 49. And then, 075, 75, 075, 75, 75. After that, B5, B5, number 5, B5, B5, B5. I-20. Saw a story earlier this week out of Lawrence, Kansas, which is in the Kansas City area. Kind of close, anyway. It made me think of an old sitcom. Here's G48. 4-8. G48. 4-8. 4-8. G48. There was a bit of a mystery that developed. In a city street in Lawrence, as all of a sudden it had brand new lines down the middle of it. I-18, 1-8, cruise out painting lines in the middle of the road is not anything too remarkable, but when they appear when they shouldn't, that is weird, right? Here's I-22. 2-2. I-22. Your 45th number. I-22. Moving into consolation territory with the next. It's the same price either way. Anyway, some rogue painter of road lines made me think of that Seinfeld episode where Kramer had adopted a portion of the highway and was expanding the lane size. I-26. 26, I-26, 26, I-26, 26, 26. Was it something like that? Did somebody grab a can of paint and widen those lanes for extra comfort? G-58, 5-8, G-58, 5-8, G-58, 5-8. No, it was something much more boring. It was a different road maintenance crew who just ended up in the wrong area. Which is predictable, I guess, but disappointing all the same. B10. 10, B10. B10. B10. B10. It was the Kansas, like the state Department of Transportation, that mistakenly drew the lines. And that might be somewhat problematic. Here's 073, 73,

073-73-73-73. It seems that roads, you and I just drive on them, right? We don't know the difference. We know if they're in bad shape, but what they're made out of, we largely don't know and don't care. G47, G47, G47, G47, G47, but I guess they can be different. And in this case, they are, and you need different paints for different roads, so. G53, 53, G53, 53, G53. And then I-30, 30, 30, I-30, 30, I-30, 30, 204-224-2273 to call in a bingo. We're looking for the blackout. Remember, $1,500 is what you're playing for. You need the whole card, all the B's, all the I's, all the N's, all the G's, and all of the O's. Here's B14, 1-4, B14, 1-4, B14, 1-4. So while that mystery got solved, there was another mystery. For a while, it did get solved. Bedford, Virginia. School caught on fire. Here's I-21. I-21, 2-1. I-21, 2-1. Who set the fire? A snake. Guess one of the classrooms there had a python at the Forest Middle School. Snake decided it wanted to go for a slither. I assume that's what it's called when snakes go out for a bit of a jaunt. They don't go out for a walk. They don't have legs. So they go out for a slither. That's what this snake did. Knocked over his heat lamp. Caused a fire. Several classrooms damaged. No word if the snake will face charges. How do you handcuff a snake? Doesn't have wrists or arms. They're probably not going to charge the snake. Things like that have happened in the past, though. Every so often you can find mentioned in like a history textbook about a goat that had to face a trial or something like that. ...204-224-2273 if you have a bingo to report. Meanwhile, I'm sure the smell on the shores of Tacoma, Washington was nigh unbearable on one sailboat. Rescue crews went out. Check this not quite abandoned sailboat. It was anchored off the waters of Owen Beach. I don't really know where that is, but feel free to look it up on your own. Somewhere in Washington State. The sailboat, people are noticing, hey, there's movement there. Let's go check it out. So they do. The closer they get, the more cats they see. The sailboat infested with like 40 felines. That's too many cats on a boat that size. They've been trying to rescue them. Not every cat is keen to be rescued, though. Still a few on that boat. What were they eating? Are they fishing? How did they do that? Who owned that boat? Where did he or she go? Questions remain. But the question that has been answered is, has somebody called in a valid bingo? Yes. And that means we turn off the bingo machine for one more week and do a recap of the numbers called out. B, 1, 3, 4, 5, 8, 10, 13, 14, 15. For the eyes, 16. 17,

0: 18, 20, 21, 22, 23, 24, 25, 26, 30. And 31, 32, 33, 34, 36, 38, 39, 42, 43, 44, 45, G47, 48, 49, 50, 51, 52, 53, 54, 55, 56, 58, 59, 60. And the O's, we have 61, 62, 63, 68, 69, 70, 72, 73, 74, 75. So there you go. Those are all of the numbers that we have called out for today. There's not going to be any more. If you need a recap of the numbers called out in the order in which they were called, we have a toll-free recap hotline, 1-866-677-0808. If you're in Thompson, just make it a local call, 204-677-0808. Our telephone recap is available starting about a quarter after 11. Give us until about then. We got to get it recorded. If you need the number sooner, well, check the recap online, ncifm.com/bingo. Remember to claim a bingo. You have until noon on Monday, August 17. Thank you for your support. 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Same bingo time, same bingo place, right here on ZB 104.7, servicing the Winnipeg area and province-wide on NCIFM, the home of legendary country and more. And go Sea Bears, go!
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0: Good morning. It's the Métis Hour times two here on the NCIFM radio network, brought to you, of course, by the Manitoba Métis Federation, where the president is David Chartrand. Good morning, everyone. I'm Naomi Clark, along with none other than Cowboy Carl Thomas.
1: Yeehaw. Good morning. Welcome back. Haven't seen you since last month.
0: I know. It's been a long time.
1: I know.
0: I've been traveling a couple weeks. Thank you so much to Holly V for filling in for me.
1: Yeah.
0: I really appreciated it. I was in Kamloops, British Columbia. I also went and visited my son in Alberta. And the week before, I was in Guy Hill at the residential school gathering. So,
1: oh, right on.
0: Mm-hmm.
1: Yeah.
0: Did some work. So, well, both were work trips, but.
1: Oh, yeah.
0: Anyway.
1: Yeah.
0: Enough about me. Let's get underway. We've got a special guest in the studio. We'll introduce you to him in just a few moments. But here's Calvin Volrath with Kissing Lake.

0: right, that is Calvin Volrath with Kissing Lake here on the Métis Hour Times 2. Well, we want to take your calls. Numbers to call toll-free anywhere in Canada is 1-877-624-8255. That's 1-877-624-8255.
1: And in the city of Winnipeg, 788-1055. That's 204-788-1055.
0: All right. We're going to get to your calls in just a few moments, but I did want to say good morning to our guest. It's Damian Deegan. Good morning to you. You're from Blind Star Limited, and we're going to hear about your business all throughout this hour.
2: Good morning.
0: Good morning. Thank you for coming into the studio. It's nice when we have guests that we can actually physically see, and it's nice to have people in the studio with us, so thanks for coming in. We're going to take some calls in just a few moments, but first, let's hear from Andy DeJarlis. Here's Four Dollars Waltz.

0: Oh, that was a nice little waltz. Thank you, Damien, for the waltz. It was great. Didn't have to dance with Carl.
1: you never do.
0: I know. Anyway. But at least today I had an excuse. All right, let's go to the phone line, shall we? Hello, Matey Hour.
2: You give the...
3: Hello?
0: Hello.
4: Skinny.
0: Skinny Bone.
3: Skinny Bone. Chubby Skinny Bone.
0: From Alberta.
3: Yeah, some people call me chubby.
0: Who would you like to say?
3: Hi, cowboy.
0: He just ran to the shut off the bingo phone. The bingo hotline.
3: Oh, maybe Charlene win.
0: Oh, hopefully.
3: Yeah, okay. How are you doing?
0: Doing well.
3: Oh, that's good. I just want to say good morning to my brother Frank, Leonard, and Chick Bum.
0: Mm-hmm.
3: Oh, man, I forgot my sister too. Guy and Paul.

0: someone to live out here. And the one that lives upstairs too in heaven, Gary. No sisters today. No Fifi today.
1: What? No sisters? Okay.
0: No sister. Maybe next time.
1: You deal with that later then.
0: Okay. Thank you, Naomi, Cowboy. Have a nice day, Charlene, everybody.
1: Take care.
2: Yeah.
0: Okay, bye-bye.
2: Take care,
1: bye.
2: Skinny. Bye. Yeah. Skinny bone.
1: Oh, he's going to be in trouble.
2: Yeah, I know. Métis Hour times two.
3: Good morning.
1: Good morning, Fern.
2: Yeah.
3: Wow.
2: From the
1: How's
2: flow.
1: How's ebb and flow?
3: It rained last night, all night.
1: Mm.
3: We're having our powwow, and it was at the arena last night, but today we're going to have it at the ground.
1: Okay.
3: Yeah, so within a year, this Fern lost over 50 pounds.
1: Good for you. Congratulations.
3: Wow, yeah, congrats. I was 232, man. I feel awesome. I'm just about 180.
1: Wow, good for
3: you. Wow. Just, I changed everything just since when my partner had a stroke, so we had to quit. Change eating habits. Everything is different. And no more alcohol.
1: Oh, good.
3: Nothing.
1: That's good.
3: I've been dancing powwow 4 years already, and I just bless everybody and have a good day, and say hi to my partner, Doug. I've been with him 32 years, and say hi to my grandchildren, Tyshandra, Troy, and Hemi, and my daughter, Sheena, my son-in-law, Tyrone, and my brothers, Percy, Darcy, Leon, my sisters, Denise, Olga, and Lucille. Keep my sister Denise in your prayers, and that's all I ask for everybody that's listening. Keep my older sister in your prayers. God bless. And everybody that's listening, have a good day. I love all my nieces and nephews, my aunties, my uncles, all my cousins. My cousin Pip is there somewhere. And everybody that's listening, I love yous all. And have a good day. God bless. And thank you for taking my call.
1: Always.
3: Cowboy Carl and Naomi Clark. I love yous forever.
1: We love you too.
3: You see, we had a... We had a jamboree here in Sea. We come and played, and I was talking to this young guy, and he knew Ray St. Germain.
1: Oh, yeah.
3: I forgot to get his name. But yes, that's what I was talking about. Thank you, you guys. I love you all. Thank you. Have a good day.
1: Okay,
3: meet you one day, Cowboy Carl.
1: Yeah, I got to meet her.
2: I think we met one time before, didn't we?
3: That was about 3 years ago.
1: Yeah.
3: I was a big girl. I'll be 61 now, Naomi.
1: You're gonna have to give me your secrets.
3: Doesn't matter, but I feel 16. Only a number.
1: It is
2: 61. Wow.
3: Have a good day.
1: Take care.
3: Have a good day. Love yous all. Thank
2: you.
3: Love you
2: too.
3: Bye.
2: Yeah. Oh, Métis Hour times two.
4: Hello.
2: Fifi.
4: Oh, yeah, it's me.
1: I guess your brother's got some...
4: Happy birthday again then, Naomi.
1: Oh, thank you.
4: Mm-hmm. Was that 29?
1: Yep.
4: Okay, yep. Yeah, me too.
1: I have a 36-year-old son, but yep, 29 again.
4: Me too, I got 151. Okay, I want to wish a happy birthday to my granddaughter, Tishina Pei, on the 18th.
1: Mm-hmm.
4: It's on Tuesday. She's going to be 21. And it's coming from Nanea, Baba, your dad, Kelly, and to Michelle, Uncle Joey, and your two sisters, Tierra and Terry, and your mom. And we call him my little prince. His little prince. She's got a little prince there with her, so my little grandson.
1: Aww.
4: And it's... love you, my girl, and we'll see you soon. And say hi to my Chikai and my two friends, my friend St. Aran, Charlene, Ken, Joe, B, and me. And Skinny Bone doesn't even know his brother's name out there or what?
1: No, and he said to heck with his sisters today, so I think you better call him.
4: Yeah, I better call him. It's Skinny Bone. Paul and Guy in Calgary.
1: Okay.
4: And the sisters, well, there's eight, so. Mm-hmm. Probably doesn't even know that one either.
1: If he can't remember the brothers.
4: Yeah, only the brothers, never mind the sisters. Well, I'll say hi to all my brothers and sisters, too, and

0: we'll talk to you guys again. Oh. And say hi to my mother-in-law, Velma Allert.
1: Mm-hmm.
0: Say hi to her, and we love you, Mom. It's with me and Marcel, and everybody else that's listening.
2: Okay.
0: Okay, thank you.
2: Thanks.
0: And you guys have a wonderful weekend.
2: You too. Bye.
0: Okay, bye.
2: All right.
3: Fifi.
2: Yeah, so I did said we have a special guest in the studio. We're going to hear from him right after this song, and he's going to tell us a little bit more about his business and what he has to offer. So we've got Jason Lapine and Wendy's Live.
3: My mother.
2: His mother, yes. Yeah. Dedicated to her.

0: That was Jason Lapine with Wendy's Live. And, of course, Wendy's his mom. So good morning out there to you. And, yeah. Like I said, I have Damien here. Damien Deegan. And he owns, Blind Star Limited. Had to come off memory because my app closed. Yeah. Anyway, good morning. And thank you so much again for being here.
1: Good morning.
0: Tell us a little bit about Blind Star Limited.
1: Blind Star, I started it officially started about 10, 12 years ago.
0: Okay.
1: It is, I do commercial window coverings, the vast majority. So that's apartment blocks, business areas, radio studios
0: that need some window coverings.
1: Yeah. And I do from small apartment blocks, small commercial jobs to big ones like 300, 350 suite complexes.
0: Oh, wow.
1: And I do them all on my own.
0: On your own? One man show. Wow,
1: you
0: bravo.
1: You have to be organized or you're in trouble.
0: Very organized. Wow, okay. So, yeah, tell us a little bit about, tell us maybe a bit about a challenge that you might have had to overcome, because there's a lot of people out there that have the entrepreneur spirit and, you know, might be thinking about, I want to start my own business.
1: Well, one thing that really helped for me is once I discovered I was Métis, I got on with all the business services that's offered by the MMF, mm-hmm. and I went to every conference I can get to, and the Métis Expo, which I highly recommend any business, Métis business person, go to every year.
0: Mm-hmm.
1: And being a one-man show, when you get a phone call and they're like, can you quote this big, huge complex for us? Well, I'm not an architect.
0: Right.

0: have those skills that I can look at those plans and crank out what I need in a couple of hours. That's very intimidating and probable for error.
1: Right.
0: And I discovered, thanks to that Métis Expo, that there's an AI called civils.ai, and it'll go in and read those architectural plans for you. And
1: oh,
0: all
1: wow.
0: I had to do was ask a couple of questions, and it did it for me in 4 hours.
1: Wow.
0: Best $120 I spent in a long time.
1: Good investment.
0: So yeah, that's something that I'd like to share with anybody who's trying to go into that type of business. It's your best friend.
1: Use all the tools that you can get,
0: absolutely.
1: Right?
0: Absolutely.
1: And networking, of course, is a big one too.
0: That expo was fantastic. Mm-hmm. You know, even people I didn't have business to do with, it was just great to talk to them and hear their stories and share information.
1: Right.
0: I can't recommend it enough.
1: Oh, that's amazing.
0: First class event.
1: You did say that you found out you're a Métis recently, so tell us a little bit about that.
0: Well, yeah, so I was kind of adopted by a Métis-owned construction company called KC Construction. Their new offices are quite close to the studio here.
1: Okay.
0: And they're awesome guys. They got me a whole bunch of work with the federal government. I love them all, like family. And I'm like, well, I want to see if I have a connection to them.
1: Right.
0: So I jumped on Ancestry.com, did a couple of queries in there, and I discovered that my great-great-grandmother was, in her words, very good friends with Louis Riel.
1: Oh.
0: And we're like, okay, well, maybe we better do some more research. And then we went through the channels like the St. Boniface Historical Society.
1: Mm-hmm.
0: And sure enough, I'm Métis.
1: Wow.
0: So, yeah. And it's, we had no idea that we were Métis.
1: Really?
0: Well, I had a little bit of an idea. My grandmother said something in like the mid 80s when I was a kid.
1: Mm-hmm.
0: So I kind of used that as well to motivate me.
1: Right.
0: But yeah.
1: It's
0: fantastic, especially working with Métis owned construction company. And all the opportunities that come with it being Métis.
1: Yeah,
0: We're very lucky.
1: We are very lucky. And it's like I said, a good place to make sure that you connect with people and have that background. You know, one of the reasons we do these business interviews every week is because I'm like, there's tons of businesses out there, but we don't know who they are. And how can we support Métis business if we don't know who the Métis business owners are?
0: I was doing a daycare, Indigenous-owned daycare on the old train station on Higgins.
1: Uh-huh.
0: And the director told me, when I told her the story I just told you, she's like, well, make sure you get on the business stuff and get on their directory.
1: Yeah.
0: So if you are Métis, have your documentation, get onto their Métis business directory.
1: Yeah, that's at the Louis-Riel Capital Corp.
0: Yeah.
1: Yeah.
0: And that's a lot. That'll be a big, big help for you. So yeah. I highly recommend people do that.
1: There's hundreds of listings on there. Well, we're going to keep talking to you because you've offered to stay throughout the hour. So we love that. And we're going to get you to answer a few calls a little bit later. But we'll talk a little bit more about some of the other stuff that you're doing.
0: Sounds good.
1: All right. Let's get back to some more music. Here's Growling Old Man and Old Woman. Here's Glenn Ray Hughes.

0: That was Glenn Ray Hugo with Growling Old Man and Old Woman here on the Métis Hour Times 2. Numbers to call, toll free anywhere in Canada. Gee, where did that come from? 1-877-624-8255. That's 1-877-624-8255.
1: And in the city of Winnipeg, 788-1055. That's 204-788-1055.
0: All right. Hoping Yvonne calls us today because I finally got to meet Yvonne.
1: Oh, yeah?
0: Yeah, a few weeks back at Guy Hill.
1: Oh, nice.
0: Hello, Métis Hour.
2: Hello, Naomi. Good morning.
0: Good morning.
2: I'm listening to you on the internet radio.
0: Oh, where are you listening from?
2: From Round Lake, Ontario, North Caribou Lake First Nation.
0: Oh, my goodness. Welcome to the show. Who am I speaking to?
2: This is Patrick calling.
0: Hey, Patrick.
2: Can you request me a fiddling tune by Gary Putin, Hiunto Polka?
0: Oh, yeah, for sure.
2: Okay.
0: Okay.
2: I want to send that song to everyone that is listening on NCI.
1: Yeah, by the way, did you call last night on
2: Friends? Yes, I did.
1: Okay,
2: yes.
1: I heard you last night on FOF. Yeah.
2: Mm-hmm.
1: Yeah.
0: Well, we're welcoming you here on the Métis Hour Times, too. Yeah.
2: Okay.
0: Thank you so much for your call, Patrick.
2: Yeah, you too. Have a good day.
0: Yeah, bye-bye.
2: Bye-bye.
1: Métis Hour Times 2.
3: Good morning.
1: Yes, Charlene again.
3: That's me. I was trying right off the hop, but Skinny Bones had to get in there, and those Boudreaux skinny in.
0: Those Boudreaux, eh?
3: Anyways, I have a couple of birthdays here. Mm-hmm. I want to wish my friend Bama Kraus, known as Wilma Kraus. She's 61 today. Happy birthday, Bama.
0: Happy birthday.
3: We'll see you later at the Legion, Bama. And I also want to wish happy birthday to Nikki Boudreaux. She's going to be 41. So happy birthday to Nikki. Hope you have a wonderful day, Nikki. Maybe we'll see you at the Legion later. And I've got some anniversaries here. Happy anniversary to Bev and Eve Victor. And also to Ron and Vanita Shella Valley. And I also want to wish happy anniversary to Tracy and John. And my shout-outs are going out to, I'm going to first off say Dave Norman, because I always forget about him. I don't forget about him, but I forget to mention his name.
0: Okay.
3: Yeah, so it's nice to hear that you're getting a little bit better, David. Hope everything's going good. I also want to say hi to Emilgi Bosch. Of course, Joel. Kendi Bosch. My daughter, Loreen, because they're all out here.
0: Okay.
3: Who's out here, staying in my tiny little house. Irene Barry, that's my nephew. Sylvia, my friend. Sylvia Pearson. Steve-O. Today. I don't know where he's been all weekend, but anyways, maybe I'll see him. My grandbaby, Sherry and Sophia, they're here also.
0: Mm-hmm.
3: And I want to say hi to Gary Bruce, my friend in Lorette, Diane DeMarc. Lyman LaValle. Skinny Bones. Hi, Skinny. I hope you're coming for that social wedding in September. The Jarlis. Hi, Jules. My friend Arlene Ross. Linda Demery. My friend Linda Demery. Denise and Brian. Denise LaValle.
0: Okay.
3: It was nice to meet you last weekend. And I also want to... I forgot his name. Did I say Yvonne? Are you guys writing this down for me?
0: I almost have it memorized, but not quite today.
3: If I'm missing anybody, I'm sorry. I've got a list here that sort of is okay, I suppose.

host. And I also want to, I want to say hi to Tracy also. I know I wished her happy anniversary, but hi to her. And I guess that's about it. I would say hi to Ken's son, Tyler. He's way out in Bogota, Colombia somewhere. Okay. Could you imagine?

0: Cindy, and I want to say a special thank you to the both of you for all that you do for our radio station.
1: Thank you.
0: And especially to Cowboy, Lover Boy. Anyways, we'll talk to you guys again next week, and hopefully I didn't miss anybody, and if I did, I'm sorry. I got to let other people get on.
1: Yes, you do. Okay, talk to you later.
0: Have a wonderful, wonderful weekend, and take care, and we'll talk to you guys again hopefully next weekend.
1: Okay, take care. Bye.
0: God bless and keep you all safe.
2: Okay.
1: All right, bye now. All right, so we got to get back to some more music, but first we got to take a short break. You're coming up next. I'm going to make you go to work, Damien. All right, you're listening to the Métis Maritimes 2, brought to you by the Manitoba Métis Federation. Oh, wait a minute. I forgot about Trivia Challenge.
2: Oh, yeah, that's right. Yeah, I
1: go away for 2 weeks and then forget what the show's all about.
2: Yeah, I hear you. But anyway, so yeah, here is the first trivia question for one Métis Hour Times 2 t-shirt. And the question is, on July 24th, MMF Ambassador of Internation and International Relations Clement Chartier and legal counsel Kathy Hodgson-Smith recently discussed the future of Red River Métis National Government. What topic was at the center of their conversation? A, the Red River Métis Self-Government Recognition and Implementation Treaty. B, the Red River Métis Citizenship Act. C, the Louis Riel College New Campus. Or D, the Red River Métis Harvesting Agreement.
1: There you go. All right, now we'll take a short break. You're listening to the Métis Hour Times 2, brought to you by the Manitoba Métis Federation. The president is David Chartrand.
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0: All right. Thank you very much.
1: No, oh, I miss that man. I miss his voice. I'm like, leave his voice up. I want to hear.
2: Yeah.
1: Of course, that's our buddy Ray St. Germain. It's Now or Never, his signature tune. And that song celebrates an anniversary tomorrow, doesn't it, Carl?
2: Yeah, it does. Tomorrow marks 49 years of the passing of the king of rock and roll, Elvis Aaron Presley.
1: Yeah. That is right. Oh, yeah. My goodness. We're going to have to play.
2: Run way too soon.
1: We're going to have to play Elvis after.
2: Yeah. I was thinking the same thing.
1: Okay.
2: Actually.
1: We'll do it. Yeah. All right. Numbers to call toll free anywhere in Canada, 1-877-624-8255. That's 1-877-624-8255. And we're going to head to the phone lines now. Hello, Matey Hour.
3: Hello.
1: Hi. Who's this?
3: Yours truly.
2: Oh, Simon?
3: From OCN.
2: Yeah.
1: From OCN. Norm.
3: Yes.
2: Oh, it's Norm. There we go. That would have been my second guess.
3: Well, it's kind of hard to recognize my voice.
1: No, I hear it now.
2: Yeah.
1: Yeah.
3: Well, anyways, here at the Canoe Catholic Race, and got the honor to do the start of each race each day.
1: Oh, cool.
3: It's been phenomenal, and I've been doing a lot of interviews.

0: OID,
1: mm-hmm.
0: Give him a background of a rich history of Aztec indigenous days, because this last year was my last year. I'm just doing little promos for OID, and it's been an honor being doing this for 40 years, and I'm stepping down to let others take over. And it's we had a great show with the three entertainers that came in, the Doc Walker, Michelle Wright, and yeah. Rhode Amherst. They were put on a fabulous show.
1: Mm-hmm.
0: And of course, I didn't go to the one on Thursday with the other rock theater band there, Flow Rider.
1: Oh, Flow Rider, yeah. Not your scene or what?
2: Flow Rider.
0: Everybody had a good time as well.
1: Yeah.
0: And things has been really successful here at OID. And like I said, I'm getting the honors of starting the canoe race, which is going to start at 12 o'clock.
1: All right. Well, thank you for calling in, Norm, and thanks for your contribution to OID
0: yeah,
1: days.
0: Can you play a little bit of Elvis since it's his last?
1: Yeah, we're going to.
0: Elvis week?
1: Yeah, we're going to. Anything you want to hear in particular?
0: Well, let's do the one that he made his last album. It's Moody Blue.
3: Oh, yeah?
1: Yeah. We'll see.
0: Yeah,
1: I don't know.
0: That was the last album he made before we lost him.
4: Oh, Moody.
1: Okay.
4: Tell me who I'm getting to.
1: You did that pretty good, girl.
3: Oh, thanks.
1: All right, Norm. Thank you.
0: All right. Take care, guys.
2: Yeah, great to hear from Norm.
1: Okay, I'm going to put Damien to work. So, Damien, this is your phone call. Go ahead.
5: Hello. Welcome to the Métis Hour Times 2.
6: Good morning.
5: Good morning.
6: Lyman.
1: Hey, Lyman.
6: Shout out to Charlie and Joel, Skinny in Calgary, Jerry Norman, Curtis St. Germain, Bill and Sylvia, Dave and Cindy, and how about, can you sing a song, sing happy birthday for Lori, my friend Lori.
2: Lori?
1: Mm-hmm.
2: Lori a guy or a girl?
6: No, a girl.
2: Yeah, that's what I thought. Okay, I just wasn't
1: sure. Does it matter?
2: Yeah, no, it doesn't. I was just curious. But anyway, here we go. Happy birthday to you. Happy birthday to you. Happy birthday, dear Lori. Happy birthday to you and many more.
6: Thank you.
2: You're welcome.
1: Thanks, Lyman. All right. He's always short and sweet.
2: Yeah.
1: Thank you, Carl.
2: Oh, Métis Hour times two.
7: Good morning.
2: Oh, good morning. Yvonne?
7: Yes.
2: Yeah,
1: it was so awesome to meet you finally.
7: Yeah, finally to meet you.
1: I know. I'm like,
7: I've yet to meet Cowboy Carl yet.
1: Well, I got a picture I can show him now.
7: But anyway, it's a beautiful day, and I want to say hello to my family, Alvin and his family in Leaf Rapids,
1: mm-hmm.
7: My daughter Creek and her family in Fish River. My son Andrew across the street. And everyone else who's listening, and you guys have a great day and enjoy the weather. We need rain though.
1: Yeah.
7: Gotta let the grass grow a little bit before fall comes around.
1: Exactly.
7: Yeah, so anyway, have a great day, and it was nice to meet you, Naomi.
1: It was so nice to meet you.
7: Okay, thank you.
1: Bye.
7: Bye bye.
1: You know, you talk to someone for 20 years or so. It's nice to meet them finally face to face.
2: Oh, yeah.
1: Yeah.
2: For sure.
1: You feel like you know them, you know, and then you finally meet them and they look nothing like what you envisioned.
2: Exactly. Yeah. I know what you mean. Yeah.
1: All right. So getting back to Damien and Blind Star, tell us a little bit about, I mean, when you think about blinds a lot, well, I know what I think of, and I look at my house and I'm like, what's going to look good in here? And that's probably about as far as I take it. Not really thinking about maybe safety, and that's something that we should all be thinking about.
5: Well, it is a serious thing. Mm-hmm. I've talked to the few handful of police officers in the city, and the total in 15 years that I know of, 6 children have died from strangulation, which is a shocking number.
1: Terrible, yeah.
5: And probably more. God, I hope not. But 4 years ago, the laws changed on window coverings, and they brought in a lot more regulations to minimize this.
1: Mm-hmm.
5: So if you go buy new blinds, it

0: you know, from anybody that's going into a residential, they have to follow new codes. Mm-hmm. New laws.
1: Right.
0: So involving the codes. So even if you have an old blind at home, it's still legal, it's grandfathered, but, you know, take a few moments to, especially if there's a child in the room, small child, definitely an infant, because we all know infants are acrobats.
1: Yeah.
0: Get those cords out of the way. You know, exactly. If it's not,
1: I know, I'm looking at these ones right now. I'm like, oh.
0: And those are the worst ones.
1: They are.
0: They're horizontal Venetian blinds. And the 2-inch faux wood ones are really heavy. And, you know, it's scary what has happened with children in those. So don't put the crib in front of those, please.
1: Yeah, nobody. No kidding.
0: But the good news is that the new laws, they were quite annoying at first, but they're being adopted by the industry, mm-hmm. by the vast majority of people, and they do really improve safety.
1: And it's so important. Yep. Yes, definitely. You want all your loved ones to be safe.
0: Just like drowning, it can happen like that.
1: Right. Well, it's an important thought, and like I said, it's not something I normally think about when I'm out shopping. So thank you for giving us that reminder.
0: Yeah, my pleasure.
1: Tell us a little bit about, you know, if people are out there listening and they're like, oh, I got a project, how would they get a hold of you?
0: Best way to get a hold of me is by phone or email or text message as well, 204-955-9117. If you're doing any, you know, businesses, business storefronts, apartment blocks of any size, any large project like that, I can definitely take care of you. Mm-hmm. 99% of what I sell is assembled and engineered in our country.
1: Yeah.
0: Which is very rare. Most stuff comes from Mexico now and China.
1: Right.
0: So I just find the quality better, and, you know, it's just people like buying Canadian. So
1: Canadian made, support Canadian.
0: Absolutely.
1: Yeah, for sure. Yep. Well, that's awesome. We're not going to kick you out of the studio right now, but we are here. If you happen to have a question for our guest, you can definitely call in and ask. Also, we're going to keep him around. We're going to put him to work again and let him take a couple more calls before he goes. And we're going to talk a little bit about fishing later, because there's some really interesting stuff, and you're a big fan of fishing. So.
0: You betcha.
1: All right. Let's get back to some more music. Here's that Gary Pruden song, Heel and Toe Polka.

All right, that's a heel and toe polka by Gary Prudent here on the Métis Hour Times 2. I just want to remind people that ready to turn your business idea into reality? 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
1: Yeah.
0: Mobile Park. Let's head back to those phones. Hello, Métis Hour.
2: Hi.
0: Hi, who's this?
2: Marv.
0: Hey, Marv.
2: How are you doing?
0: Good. Welcome to the show.
2: Thank you. I was going to say to Cowboy Carl, but he sings happy birthday. He forgot part of the song.
0: Uh-oh.
2: He says, happy birthday to my pal, to my pal, to my pal.
0: That's funny.
2: How's that?
0: Sounds good.
1: Yeah.
2: Okay. Thank you.
0: Bye. Oh, that was cute. Hey, speaking of happy birthday, you never sang me happy birthday.
1: Oh, sorry about that.
0: just kidding.
1: Anyway, but were you listening, though?
0: No.
1: Oh, so you wouldn't have heard it anyway.
0: Well, I talk to people.
1: Yeah.
0: Just kidding. No, but if you see, if you go on social media, there's a really cute video of my little nephew. Well, he's my great nephew, and he's 6. And he's singing happy birthday to me in a video.
1: And what's his name again?
0: Lincoln.
1: Oh, stinking Lincoln.
0: Yeah, and he forgets my name. So he's like, happy birthday to you. what's her name again? And then he sings, and then he forgets my name again. He's like, what's her name again? It's super cute. Oh, cute little monkey. He's probably listening, so hello. We're going to put you to work again, Damien. Here's another call for you.
3: Hi there, it's Métis. Hour times two. Who am I speaking to?
4: Hello.
3: Hello.
1: Oh, Shirley.
0: We have a guest, Shirley. Say hi to Damien.
4: Hi, Damien.
3: How you doing, Shirley?
4: I'm doing really well, thanks.
3: Where are you located?
4: In Flin Flon.
3: Oh, nice. Any interesting weekend plans?
4: Not much. Just relaxing.
3: Very good. Anything you'd like to hear today?
4: To you.
3: Anything you'd like to hear today?
4: Happy belated birthday to my friend Naomi.
0: Thank you.
4: Hello, Carl.
1: Hi, Shirley.
4: How are you?
1: Oh, doing much better now that you called. Great to hear from you.
4: Yeah, you guys too.
0: Yes. Yeah. I missed you.
4: Naomi's going to be getting a surprise in the mail.
0: Ooh, am I? I can't wait.
4: And Carl.
1: Me too. Yay. Yeah,
4: you're my friend.
0: Mm-hmm.
1: Yeah, and you're my friend too.
4: Yeah, and I hope you all have a good week.
0: Okay.
3: Thank you.
4: Yeah, and Bonnie said hi too.
0: All right. Hi, Bonnie.
4: Yeah. Nice talking to you guys.
1: Yeah, nice talking to you too, Shirley. And before you go, I'd like to say thank you. Thank you very much.
4: You're welcome very much.
0: All right. Bye now, you two. okay, we better take a short break. When we come back, we're going to hear more great music. We got our classic country coming up as well. You're listening to Métis Hour Times 2, brought to you by the Manitoba Métis Federation. The president is David Chartrand.
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5: 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The Opipin-Napewin Cree Nation 2026 election for one chief and four councillors is coming up on Monday, August 31st. 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
9: All right, we're back talking with our guest, Damien, one more time. Tell us a little bit. You love fishing.
10: Absolutely.
9: You were talking to us about fishing, so tell us quickly a little bit about that Métis connection and talk a little bit about your dad.
10: Well, the first business I owned part of was Hawkins Taxidermy, which was on Notre Dame years ago. And the last, it was four generations, and the last two generations was Métis owned, 100%. Okay. And some cool information about our Métis history is that my dad was one of the founding fathers of catch and release fishing in the province of Manitoba in Canada.
9: Oh, wow.
10: Absolutely led the way. Mm-hmm. And a huge part of why we have the fishing we do, this amazing fishing we have in our province, we're all so lucky, is because of my dad. Right. And I just wanted to share that. It's pretty cool.
9: That's awesome. Well, I hope you have good fishing tomorrow, and thank you so much for joining us in the studio.
10: Thanks for having me out.
9: Yeah, it was great. We're going to leave you with our classic country song, and Carl thought it was very appropriate that we play Nitty Gritty Dirt Band when fishing in the dark. And the president of the MMF is coming up, David Chartrand, to tell us all about what's been happening in Métis country, coming up right after this.

0: It just catches me on the air. I'm like, oh.
1: All right, that's Nitty Gritty Dirt Band, Fishing in the Dark. And that's our classic country for Tree Branch this morning. All right, heading to the phone lines because the president of the Métis Federation, Manitoba Métis Federation, David Chartrand, is on the line. Good afternoon.
2: Good afternoon. How are you doing?
1: I'm good. I'm back.
2: I heard you. Well, I guess you can play hooky only so for so long.
1: I was working.
2: Well, I guess you could throw money away and stay home.
1: Stay home.
2: Anyways, it was... Ollie does a great job, and thank you again for finding her and asking for her to be your replacement.
1: Mm-hmm.
2: She does a very good job. So
1: yeah,
2: she's Ollie's excited to be on the show. So you had Damon on the show today. I understand he's into all kind of variety of expertise when it comes to blinds and description of different custom blinds, commercial, residential clients.
1: Yes, he's still here. He's still in the studio, so you can say hello.
2: Well, hello, Damon. 16 years, that's a long time, and kudos to you. In operation, 27 years, and online, 16 years, wow.
3: Yep.
2: Kudos to you.
3: Yep.
2: And so you do all kinds of size windows, every imaginable design?
3: Pretty much, yeah. I focus a little more on commercial now. I kind of lean towards simple, clean products that don't go out of style.
2: Well, I hope the Federation's knocking on your door. We have all these buildings we've been buying. I'm sure blinds are... somewhere on the repair list.
3: Yes, no, I've been working with the LRCC, and I bid at least on one of the blocks on Henderson, so I'm on top of that. You made me promise when I met you at the Métis Expo, so.
2: All right on. Well, I hope the hell, as long as your pricing is competitive and we have the advantage on Métis businesses, they can be a little higher, and we'll accept the indifference because we believe we need to help our Métis businesses, but make sure you keep on knocking on that door. And as I said, that's only one building we just bought. Also, the National Research Center. I'm not sure what the windows and blinds look like in there. But I'm sure you will keep a eye on any of that operation comes. Keep in touch with LRCC. Make sure that they're giving you updates of opportunities that do come.
3: Yep.
2: Because I really want to push our team to be looking at our procurement model we have. We have a procurement policy at the government where we have to use our Métis businesses. And so I think opportunities like that should not be allowed for you to miss them if they're sitting there. So how many in the registration do we have that do your type of work?
3: I do believe I'm the only person.
2: Well, then there should be no damn problem for you getting a job. Let me find that out and see where we're sitting, because that's you're the only guy in town that's Métis business. There shouldn't even be a question. Depending on your price, of course. If your price is outlandish, then that's a different story.
3: LRCC told me, sir,
2: if you're competitive, there should be no question whatsoever. But let me find that out. I'm going to double check on...

0: that. And then Jack Parks probably listening. He'll be jumping on that, or else my Minister of Housing, which is Peter Fleming. They're listening, and you're the guy that we're looking for custom blinds. There should be not a problem for you being successful. We'll find that out, and I'll make some calls to make sure that people are paying attention.
1: Thank you very much. Okay. Thank you, sir. I really appreciate that. One side note, the first job I did for the LRCC, he said I was 35% less than the competition and half the delivery time. So,
0: well, quit underpricing yourself. What the hell is wrong with you?
1: I got to take care of my brothers and sisters. Come on.
0: Well, no, but that's very important. Same thing with our procurement. Our function is to try to hire Métis companies first. Then our second is First Nation, and our third is non-Indigenous, because they have more of non-Indigenous companies really sometimes stand a better chance than Indigenous companies,
1: yeah,
0: given that their families have been in for a long time, or it's passed over to generations, and their connections are much broader. Their purchasing power sometimes are greater. So that's why there's a disadvantage to Indigenous businesses, and we have a procurement policy. I'm not sure the First Nations have one. Does MKO have one? You know of an actual written procurement policy?
2: I'm not aware. I'm not sure.
0: I don't think so. I don't think they do, but they should, because mm-hmm. procurement really makes a difference, and we push that in Canada. Canada's got a 5% procurement policy for all federal jobs that occur, so it gives us opportunities. Skyline's a good example. They got 11-point-something billion-dollar project that's coming out of by Port La Prairie.
2: Mm-hmm.
0: You can't get 5% off the capital side, like when they purchase planes and stuff. That's you don't get 5% of that. But 5% on actual development and buildings and operations, that way you can get a 5% opportunity as an Indigenous government. So the same goes with the future of Churchill. If we're successful, there's a potential of $35 billion in defense. So First Nations, I hope if they're listening, to ask the question, where's our procurement policy? Where's ours to make sure our businesses that strive to survive have a good chance if we have a written policy in our own government? So anyways, I'll let them deal with that. That's their citizens to address it to their chiefs. But again, congratulations, Damon, for being in the business so long. And as I said, I will do some follow-up to see where things are at. And not we'll play favoritism, but at the end of the day, procurement policy should override everything. So with that being said, I'll move on.
2: Mm-hmm.
0: Congratulations. 50th wedding anniversary for Minister Mona Buers and Jerry Buers.
2: Oh.
0: And, you know, 50 years, that's a great feat.
2: That's a great feat, yeah.
0: Oh, that's so proud. And I know Mona is very proud of that, and so is Jerry and Desiree and the rest of the family. And so, again, happy 50th. You'll be getting a gift. We always give 50th wedding anniversaries gifts from our government. And so Mona and Jerry will get something from the MMF. It'll be, I'm not sure what Amanda will choose, but it'll be something beautiful, I'm sure. So, again, kudos to you, Mona and Jerry, and the rest of the family. This week, we also had the Michif Conference Language Summit that took place. I had a chance to attend the evening event, opening ceremonies, and I was so proud in there. You weren't there, Naomi, am I correct?
2: No, I was stuck in Calgary.
0: Oh, a horrible flight. I walked out with pride.
2: We had, of course, the opening
0: concept of speakers coming in. It's typical when opening events, summits like that happen. You have opening ceremonies and speakers. Then throughout there, we had the next part of the agenda was supper, and then they had a show. You had four artisans, Métis artisans, that were out.
2: Mm-hmm.
0: And the design of the clothing and the models they use, was ever stunning. That belonged in Broadway, belonged in New York, and belonged in Paris. I was so proud of them. I couldn't believe the skill that our people have, like mm-hmm. fashion designers, with Robin McLeod, Amy McPherson, Adrienne Dandenault, and Evan Ducharme. And these were the four, designers and mm-hmm. fashion designers. And when they bought out all of the different models, that each had about five or six models, the clothes were stunning. Ladies were in awe in the audience, of course. And they also, they had a male model too. So he bought out a nice vest and stuff that he was wearing.

0: And so that was such a sight to see. I tell you, people were applauding like crazy. I hope we see more of that.
1: Mm-hmm.
0: We also had, of course, Dave Lavallee and playing some traditional Michif music and fiddle and
1: awesome.
0: And keeping the crowd pumped up. We had something very, very interesting. We had Michael Ledet and Troy Flamand versus Ryan Spence and Renee Jobin.
1: Mm-hmm.
0: They had a fiddle war, fiddle contest, and it was unbelievable. They're going at each other. Who has the smoother sound? Who's got the fastest sound? And who has a great beat? It was people were just standing up and applauding. It was just they went at it for a while, but at least 5-6 tunes each.
1: Wow!
0: And it was something to see. I'm going to see if I can bring it up to the assembly.
1: Yeah.
0: But it was something to see. I tell you, both Ryan and Ryan was standing up. Michael was sitting down, and of course Michael comes back from a long lineage of fiddle champions.
1: Yes.
0: And so I'm not sure about Ryan Spence. Spence, I know, have some great fiddlers. So I'm not sure of his background personally, but I just know Michael Ledet's family. But it was great to see that both guitars were also keeping in beat with the fiddle, because the fiddle was moving so fast. And so again, I want to thank the artisans for their great showcase and making us so proud as Métis citizens. Renee Cable, of course, a Métis citizen. She's a minister. She was also there, and she brought opening remarks.
1: Mm-hmm.
0: And it was great to see the recognition of the province, why this is so important. But, you know, you hear it so many times, and the elders keep on trying to give us the warnings that we need to start being more astute about watching what's happening to our languages.
1: Mm-hmm.
0: I know there's attempted revivals. With the language, for example, I speak Soto, and that's what we grew up in Duck Bay on. We used to have Michif. We had Michif that moved in, and it was spoken by so many in our village,
1: mm-hmm.
0: but eventually languages both faded away. There's still some that speak in Duck Bay, the Prontos, like Wilson Pronto and their families, and all those Prontos. They still speak Michif strongly in Duck Bay. They actually worry about it coming to an end. Because
1: mm-hmm.
0: Their young kids are not speaking it. And even my family, I'm still fluent in Soto. Because that's all my mom spoke with Soto.
1: Right.
0: She didn't speak English. English is her second language. And she never went to school. So she never learned English in the proper way you would be taught in school. And so, but when we were pushed out by the nuns to quit speaking any of our indigenous languages, I slowly wiped out the next generations. Because after me, my sister and all was passed, Nancy and Francis and Rita and Walter,
1: mm-hmm.
0: They don't speak Soto fluently.
1: Oh.
0: My sister Francis understands it, can speak some words,
1: mm-hmm.
0: But it's not a fluent ability to speak. Like Donald Roulette and I, when we speak fluently.
1: Right.
0: And when I talk to Brian Thompson, Duck Bay, we speak Soto, and we just speak fluently on it. But it's you can see it disappearing the generations after. So our elders are telling us we need to revive it because it's part of who you are and it's part of your culture, your identity. So if you lose it, you're going to lose a piece of you. You'll lose a piece of your I'll use the phrase soul, because that's who you are. That's what's made you who you are. It's part of the cultural aspect of your language. Like the Aleut,
1: mm-hmm.
0: They're out of Russia. They're indigenous people. And they just actually, I think from the Bering Island, there's something similar to Michif, their language, but now they've been declared extinct now.
1: Really?
0: The language in 2022 is now completely extinct. So that Aleut language that was spoken by the there's a Russian language that comes in front, I can't pronounce it, so I can't say it, but the people were the Aleut, but that language is now extinct, and just in 20, that's only 4 years ago, it's finished now, it's gone.
1: Hmm.
0: So, and you may never revive it ever again. So we need to work hard, and that's what the conference was all about. So, Barb Fleury, of course, is the new minister.
1: Yeah.
0: And she was way proud and echoed sentiments of, again, what her ongoing plans are to work on this structure. And we do have money from Canada. We have money, I think, for the next, next 3 years. So we're now trying to figure out what's the best route of how we keep it going.
1: Mm-hmm.
0: One, of course, is publishing children's books. Others are publishing more books in Michif. Excuse me. Others are also trying to

0: how do we get into the school system? How do we make the school boards understand that this is a priority or an initiative that has to be given as much proper respect as any other curriculum might identified in school? So we need to make sure that the language that we want to teach, whether it's Michif to keep our language alive or Soto mm-hmm. to keep some of it alive, which First Nation are also doing, we need to figure out how do we make sure that the schools actually make it mandatory as a part of a cultural concept that anybody's allowed to take it and speak it, but it becomes every year a part of the curriculum every year in the schools. So that's going to be a feat to convince them, mm-hmm. But we are. One of the things that we are taking some control on, which we have full control based on our ownership, is the early learning child care. Because the kids are under our watch and in our early child care systems, we're bringing readers and books, children's books, to the class of the children in care. Not children care, child care.
1: Yeah.
0: We're bringing that out, and then they can get to speak and learn some of the languages as a young child. And know that's part of who they are, and they eventually, hopefully, they'll grab and they'll want to learn more as they get older. So that's one way where we will have for sure influence. But the other one is going to be a different world, and we have to convince the provincial government and the educational institutions. They need to put Indigenous language Michif for us in the schools, and that our children have the right to learn that. And just like French, you have French classes, mm-hmm. so we should have Michif classes. So that's very important. Anyways, that's what the conference, 2 days, they're talking about different ideas, different suggestions of what to do next. And I haven't got the brief yet. I will get it probably at Cabinet. Barbara will be sharing some of the things that they found, some of the ideas they're going to pursue, and how do we make sure Michif language is not lost or ends up being like dilut and extinct and gone. So we can't let that happen. So on other matters, I want to say again, I had a meeting with something that we're looking into investing in,
1: mm-hmm.
0: and we'll be reaching to some of our citizens. There's a medicine that is being used by Dr. Machino. He's a doctor from, he was a chiropractor doctor with master's degree in science. He developed a specialty in what he refers to as nutritional therapy. And what it is actually is the ingredients of natural herbs that is actually approved by Health Canada. You can already buy it. I don't know if you can buy it right off in drugstore. But what we are going to be doing is doing a partnership with Dr. Machino. And what it does, it combats and tries to prevent dementia and Alzheimer's.
1: Mm.
0: So one of our partners, the Green Mountain Cannabis Company, Salil is the CEO there. And his mom was in a stage where she couldn't decide whether she needs to go to washroom or not, and because already her Alzheimer's and was taking over,
1: mm-hmm.
0: and she wasn't aware that she needed to go to washroom. So she was starting to lose memory, not knowing who Salil or her own son was. And so he met Dr. Machino, and they met. And so Dr. Machino said, look, your mom may be too far, but let's give it a shot. What have we got to lose?
1: Mm-hmm.
0: So they did, and 6 months later, Salil has a video of her mom talking. And knowing who Salil is, she's got her faculties back to when to go to the washroom. So this pill obviously will work on some, and maybe everybody, we're not sure.
1: Mm-hmm.
0: But we are going to be doing a study. We're going to select 300 Métis citizens, 55 and older, that will participate in the study. And as I said, it's not something to be worried about being dangerous, because it is approved by Health Canada, and it's been around for at least 15, 20 years already. So, but it's not been promoted. It's not been pushed out.
1: Mm-hmm.
0: And pharmaceutical companies don't pursue it because there's no patent on it. So people, just this best way to explain is this. Pharmaceutical companies don't go after it. They don't try to market it or control it, because anybody can take it. Anybody can sell it or develop it, because it's just herbs. It's just how you put the herbs together is that's made the science work. So they can't, a pharmaceutical company can't control that. They own it. Because you could make your own if you have some research and science in you. So what they don't do is they don't bother it, because it's no value. Where the money is when they own the patent.

0: control the price. So this product is going to be something we're going to try out. Mm-hmm. We'll get volunteers from our people. Actually, I'm going to try it. I'm going to use it. And there's some cabinet ministers and others I'm going to talk to about, given their age, that possibly we should start testing this nutritional valued commodity that's been around for nearly 20 years. Nobody's using it.
1: Mm-hmm.
0: And so I have the name of it somewhere here. I don't see it here. I don't see it in my report, but I had it. I have to go back into my internet if I had to find the name. But I will share the name, but we will have it. The Federation, we're partnering with Green Mountain and Dr. Massillon, and then we are going to start pushing out testing. We're going to do, I think it's a 18-month study we will do with 300 of our citizens and to see if there's a change in the mindset that they're in while they're dementia and Alzheimer's. So hopefully that will be some great opportunity for our people, especially families. I know how hard it is when people tell me stories that their parents don't know them anymore.
1: Mm-hmm.
0: You know, they just sit there now in these personal care homes and they just stare out and they don't have no more ability to think and properly understand the situation they're in. So if this can help one, help 10, help 100, it'd be great. So we'll be talking about more on the show, and we'll get Dr. Gino to join us. Mm-hmm. And he can share what this does. And once we get organized to do this study and get volunteers that want to try it, I think, as I said, it's 18 months. It's just it's a capsule you take every day. As I said, it's already approved by Health Canada. It is an existing product.
1: Okay.
0: So that's an update on that part of our meetings that I've been looking at to invest in. So we'll see what that turns out, and how soon we can get that into the houses of our families. Also on Thursday, I met with the Premier's Economic Advisory Council, and again, the discussion was about Trump and, of course, the ongoing free trade and the ability of these tariffs that are trying to punish our country.
1: Mm-hmm.
0: And so the meeting went well. Minister Moses was there, leading as the chair, and, of course, many of the business community was there, and talking about how the impacts of what's happening with Donald Trump and his attempt to attack our country through economics. And they talked about, of course, the negotiation with CUSMA, which is abbreviation of what Canada's negotiating right now with the United States and Canada and Mexico. And so we're hoping that I think it's next week they got to come to a conclusion. Hopefully you'll find a way to resolve, but it doesn't sound well.
1: Mm.
0: It sounds like Trump is still wanting to punish Canada and at the same time have, our people fight each other, our provinces fight each other. I think he's trying to have a divide system happening.
1: Yeah.
0: So it's quite not, I don't think it's good for our country to see that interference by another country attacking one internally. And some of our, I see that Premier Smith out of Alberta is saying she has no problems with Trump. And so she's pushing her own agenda, I guess, and she believes that's the proper way to go. We see other premiers across Canada unifying together, including our own premier in Manitoba. So I think it's the right approach. We've got to be united to this fight. We can't try to fight individually as provinces. How do you fight a monster like the United States, right,
1: yeah,
0: by yourself?
1: Mm-hmm.
0: But together, I think our prime minister has got the right pathway for us. He's got some new innovative opportunities that exist, including Asia and India, Europe. These are new ways of where we can sell more of our product, but it doesn't solve all the answers. Some of the businesses will still hurt in this country, and we've got to find ways of how do we help those businesses that can't be saved by new sales or new opportunities in a different country because all their product is really tied in to just United States consumer base.
1: Mm.
0: So we got to figure out how do we make sure we assist those businesses, and that's where the premier and the government of Canada need to come together to find solutions. But it was a good meeting. I truly liked the discussion we had, and I believe it's the right approach. I also keep on pushing our premier for giving us a number for procurement, a real written policy on procurement that's not yet been

0: achieve, but I'm hoping that will be coming soon. But again, overall, I think we're in the right direction, and I truly believe, and I mean when I say to Prime Minister Carney was trained in what the skill he has now internationally, given that he worked with not only our banks, he worked with the banks of Europe, and he's very skilled in the economic field, and he's playing his cards very well. And so from that side, I have confidence in our country right now in the context of where we're going, and I'm sure that a lot of people feel the same way as I do.
1: Mm-hmm.
0: On Thursday, I had a meeting with our legal team again regarding the ongoing position of some of the chiefs that are taking on the Métis rights, saying Métis rights do not exist, should not exist, or are lesser than First Nations, or else that we're trying to take away from First Nations, which is absolutely not right. It's not true.
1: Mm-hmm.
0: And anybody can, as I said on the show, anybody can take our treaty and read it and find out that what they're talking about, harvesting rights, is not even in the agreement. When they're talking a hierarchy of rights, who has more rights than the other, that's not in the agreement. You know, all these things that they're saying are not real. They're not true. So they're twisting the story to scare their people and to side with them. So as these chiefs are pushing an agenda that's not factual. It's not really fair for their citizens or us as government. So, but we are, of course, I'm really pushing hard in the context of looking at all venues that will be before me, all avenues, in the context of this debate and this fight legally will happen with the First Nations. I want to make sure my government's ready for it. So we had a meeting, a 3-hour meeting with our lawyers and our advisors and our policymakers.
1: Mm-hmm.
0: So it was good to have that all lined up. I feel very, very confident about everything because, for example, rights, and I remind everybody, Section 35 is in the Constitution of Canada, and that makes it very clear that Métis have rights, First Nations have rights, and Inuit have rights. It's written right in the Constitution of this country. So when First Nations say we don't have rights or we should have lesser rights, they're absolutely wrong. There is nothing in law, nothing in any legal positional paper that states that our rights are less or First Nations are lesser than ours. So when you look towards that, I think it's a good example of why I feel so confident that they're taking on the Constitution of Canada and they're taking on the Section 35 rights holders of the Métis. So we feel very, very confident that when we produce this evidence in any courtroom, we will win. And same thing would happen to the First Nations of Ontario, which I supported against the Métis Nation of Ontario, that they're not our Métis. If there's somebody, they're not us. But they took them to court. Some of them took the lead and established to fight their treaty negotiations they're trying to have, and they lost in court. And also, again, they didn't, I think wisely enough, and to look that when you start attacking the word Métis in the Constitution, that Métis have rights. But when you say they don't, the courts have said to them, you're wrong. So that this has nothing to do with affecting your rights. Has to do with the right of the Métis to decide where they fit in the Confederation of Canada. So, but I still don't believe those are Métis people, but they're claiming they are. And we're making very clear they're not us of the Red River, and whoever the hell they are, they should share their history with the rest of the country. But again, just to show you, they're not Métis and they won this court case. Imagine now fighting the real Métis of the Red River and expecting to beat us. Mm-hmm. Ain't going to happen. So I know the quotas are suing us. They have, 11 court cases. They're also taking on the Cree, and they're taking on the Ojibwe. They're saying that they are exclusivity rights over all the South, including parts of Ontario, parts of Saskatchewan. That's what the Dakota are claiming. And that they have the exclusivity, meaning that they were here first before anybody else.
1: Mm.
0: And that so the Cree and the Ojibwe would need permission from them to get approval to negotiate any of the use of Crown lands or the advantage of using Crown lands to negotiate with the private sector, like hydro, et cetera, et cetera. So the Cree would have to then get permission from the Dakotas, like the Métis would have to ask permission from the Dakotas, according to their arguments in court. And we will win that case. I'm sure sooner or later the First Nations will have no choice but to file, because if the Dakota ever won that, holy Christ, then all these treaties, all these discussions and negotiations that First Nations claim, whether it's in downtown Winnipeg or anywhere, there'd be a lot of questions asked where that they have illegally achieved their advantage

based on the fact that it was never theirs in the first place. It was always owned by the Sioux. So, and as I said, in our position, the Sioux do not come from here. They come from the United States. And they didn't come here and stay here in longevity as a people. So we would have known that.

0: Looking forward to that. My camper out there, and a lot of people will be coming out from different places. We have to change, of course, the venue. We are being told that the bridge is going to should be repaired by the 21st. If not, there's a detour through a 15 or 20 minute detour that goes around Saskatchewan back into Manitoba, because St. Madeline is not far from the border of Saskatchewan.
1: Mm-hmm.
0: And so there's a detour there, but there we're being told possibly that the bridge will be fixed and we don't have to take the detour. But we'll know more throughout this week, and I'll report to you next Saturday from St. Madeline. Of course, there's going to be a $5,000 blackout bingos, and there's all kind of bingos games throughout. All kind of, there's horseshoe tournament, there's all kind of fiddling, music, you name it, food. We're going to have bouncy castles for kids, and we're looking forward to having the kids have a damn good time. And we have a lot of great bands coming out, and I look forward to this. Holy man, I got a list of them here. I didn't know I had that. If I take a few more minutes for our listeners, we have Jason Lapine's going to be there, his band, Daryl. Sanderson's band's going to be Ivan Flett, Moyle Dancers, Darren Lovely, Sunny, Bandura, band, Desiree, Dorian, Desiree, Orvis, the Johnny Dietrich band, Cameron Campbell, United Thunder, Thunder Dancers, and games, jigging contest, big prizes, crib tournament, and on and on and on. So you come out there and enjoy yourself. Remember the story of St. Madeline's, which we'll share to you when you come, and have a damn good time when you come out there. We're asking people to register.
1: Mm-hmm.
0: There's no cost. It's like you have a toss. You have to pay to register to get in. You got to pay to get a site. Us, it's free. But what we're trying to do is register everybody so we know where they're located in case something happens. Say there's a heart attack or someone has a stroke. We call the ambulance. We got to make sure we know where to send them to. Make sure we say they're this family's registered over here. Apparently, they are in need of emergency help, and this is where you have to go. Because there'll be last time we had over 1,000 people there.
1: Yeah.
0: So we got to make sure that we can keep track of where everybody is. There's no cost to nothing. It's all free. You got to buy your own food, of course, from the vendors that are there. But the entertainment to get in there is free. The camp is free. There's no. Some people are being offended by it, but I don't think they understand. The point is that we're trying to have safety assurance that we can have the best services we can for the people that are going to be camping there. So that being said, I'll talk to you guys next Saturday from St. Madeleine.
1: All right. You take care.
0: Take care. I'll see you there.
1: Yep.
0: Bye.
1: All right. That was the president, David Chartrand, with his weekly report, Métis Matters. And it's going to be a good time next weekend. St. Madeleine days. Can't wait. Here is Cliff Métis Washing. Here's St. Laurent Breakdown.

0: All right, that's Sailor Red Breakdown with Cliff Maitawashing here on the Métis Hour times two. Oh my goodness, we got a trivia challenge for you now.
1: We sure do. And here is the second trivia question for one Métis Hour times two t-shirt. And the question is, the MMF Michif Language Department hosted the Voices of the Homeland Michif Language Summit from August 10th to the 12th in Winnipeg. The successful summit brought citizens and community members together to celebrate and strengthen Michif language and culture. Who are the minister and associate minister responsible for culture, heritage, and Michif language? Is it A, Minister Barbara Fleury and Minister Marielle Gauthier, B, Minister Jack Park and Minister Will Goodon, C, Minister Clint Webb and Minister Wesley Hanna, or D, Minister Camille Berthelet and Minister Mildred Dorian?
0: All right, there you go. We still have last hour's question up for grabs as well, and that's finding out who Clem Cloutier and legal counsel Kathy Hodgson-Smith, the event and the topic that they were discussing. Is it A, the Red River Métis Self-Government Recognition and Implementation Treaty, B, the Red River Métis Citizenship Act, C, the Louisville College Campus, D, the Red River Métis Harvesting Agreement? So both those questions still up for grabs. A, B, C, or D, give us a shout. Numbers to call toll-free anywhere in Canada, 1-877-624-8255. 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
0: All right, we're going to take a short break while we can, and you're listening to the Métis Hour Times 2, brought to you by the Manitoba Métis Federation. The president is David Chartrand. We got Alex Carrier up next.
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0: right, that's Alex Carrier with the Lone Star Rag here on the Métis Hour Times 2. Numbers to call toll-free anywhere in Canada, 1-877-624-8255. That's 1-877-624-8255.
1: And in the city of Winnipeg, 788-1055. That's 204-788-1055.
0: Yes, I got some anniversary greetings that I need to send out as well. I need to send out happy 27th anniversary to my sister, Vanessa, and her husband, Stephen.
1: Yeah, happy anniversary.
0: Yeah, 27 years already. Wow.
1: Yeah, I know. Eh?
0: Crazy.
1: Yeah, that's, I guess, almost as long as, well, my anniversary with NCI.
0: It's going to be 30 next year. Oh, my goodness.
1: Oh, for me, yeah.
0: Yeah, exactly.
1: Yeah, Lord willing, if the creek don't rise.
0: I also want to say happy 5th anniversary going out to my friends Vera and Joe Forey. They're celebrating their 5th anniversary, and they're holding a party tonight. So,
1: oh,
0: yeah, you can come on down to... to Sturgeon, where is it? Sturgeon Heights Community Center. $20 will get you in the door, and there's a live band and a whole bunch of fun.
1: Oh, nice.
0: Yeah, so they're doing it for their wedding anniversary because, you know, when they got married, it was right in the smack dabs of COVID.
1: Yeah.
0: So we didn't get to sort of celebrate with everyone. So the band Almost Famous is going to be performing tonight. And, of course, we'll have a DJ as well.
1: Oh, nice.
0: And there'll be special door prizes and a small silent auction. Tickets are just $20 a person. So hopefully come on down. Have some fun.
1: Yeah.
0: Yeah, it'll be a good time. Also, what else? What else is happening?
1: Oh.
0: I'm trying to think. I know there's a birthday in there somewhere. Oh, my cousin. My cousin Monica on the 4th. My cousin Becky and Matthew on the 7th, along with me. And, oh, my gosh, there's so many other birthdays. My mom's was on the 1st of August.
1: Yeah, and I just remembered today when I was on Facebook, my older sister Angela in Sault Ste. Marie, her birthday is today. She turned 61. She's the one I told you about. She sends me like all kinds of stuff at Christmas time, and including treats for my kitty cat. And, uh-huh. Yeah, so anyway, awesome.

0: anyway, happy birthday to her.
1: Yeah, for yeah. sure. Happy birthday. Yeah. I got grand dogs.
0: Oh,
1: Adam
0: yeah.
1: and Katie have two dogs, yeah. So
0: oh, yeah.
1: I got to meet them this week. And,
0: oh, nice.
1: It was
0: yeah.
1: lots of fun. So, yeah. Huh. I had to go shopping for a couple toys.
0: All uh-huh, right. Yeah.
1: Oh, I got to say happy birthday to Asher. It's her birthday today, a.k.a. Ariella. And also to my other niece, Erin, or great niece, Erin. So happy birthday going up to you. We're going to celebrate a little bit later today.
0: Yeah.
1: All right. Here's John Arcan. Gilbert's.
0: Duck dance. Quack,
1: dance.
0: Quack.
1: Yeah.

0: All right, that's Gilbert Stuckdance, John Arcand here on the Métis Hour times two. Heading to the phones. Hello, Métis Hour.
1: Hello.
0: Hi, who's this?
1: This is Aaron Williams from Pegwest.
0: Hey, Aaron from Pegwest.
2: Yeah.
1: Hi. I just wanted to send, I don't know if she's listening, but she's at home going visiting right now. She's been in the hospital for about a month, and I'm hoping she gets better real soon. My Auntie Addie Stevenson.
0: Okay.
1: She's been a registered nurse for almost 30 years, and now she came with bad health, and I'm just hoping all the Manitoba can pray for her.
0: For sure.
1: Yes, that's what I'm going to the hospital for. I didn't know what to do. I've seen videos of people going singing through and stuff like that, but sometimes they don't want to listen to Christian tunes in the hospital. So I'm taking my old record player and going to go visit her in the hospital. I found Loretta Lynn records and Elvis and everything there, so I'm going to go take her some real music.
0: Aw, that's nice. Awesome. Well, we're going to be thinking of your auntie.
1: Yes. Yeah. I think about it every day. But if you could possibly play, I don't know if you guys' music is on a preset or something, but since he's from Pegwest, and this music really inspired me when I was working out, and it might inspire other people. If you could play Ring of Fire by William Prince, since he's also from Pegwest.
0: We can't really do it on this show, but I got some Elvis coming up for you.
1: Oh, anything is good. Anything you guys play is always good. I'm a faithful listener every day.
0: Oh, thank you.
1: Before work and all day at work.
0: Yeah, and William Prince is amazing, by the way. So, yeah.
1: Oh, yes, he's amazing.
0: Definitely.

0: Yeah, but that's the only place I could hear this song is Ring of Fire is on NCI.
1: Oh.
0: For some reason, I can't even find it on YouTube or anything else.
1: Oh, really? That's sad.
0: Yes.
1: Okay, well, we're going to get it up for you as soon as we can. And, yeah, you take care.
0: Okay, thank you so much.
1: Okay.
0: See you next Sunday.
1: Okay.
0: Yeah, thank you.
1: Bye.
2: Oh, yeah.
1: We play majority as fiddle tunes and Métis artists, but you know, maybe we'll sneak a William Prince in there next week if possible. All right, right now we've got a anniversary tomorrow, 49 years.
2: Oh yeah, that's right, the 49th anniversary of the death of the King Elvis Presley.
1: I can't believe it's been 49 years already. My goodness.
2: Yeah, I know. Seems like just yesterday.
1: It does.
2: Yeah.
1: Well,
2: I was only 7 at the time, so.
1: I was younger than that, so.
2: Or 8, pardon me, not 7, but anyway.
1: Yeah. Here is Elvis Presley. Here's All Shook Up.

so it scares me to death when she touches my hand. Oh, what a chill I got. Her lips are like a volcano that's hot. I'm proud to say that she's my buttercup. I'm in love.

0: Shook up. Ooh, Elvis Presley, I'm all shook up. I think we should do another Elvis cartoon.
1: Oh.
0: Make him an honorary member for, you know.
1: Yeah.
0: This weekend.
1: Yeah, honorary Métis.
0: Honorary Métis. Yeah. A couple more announcements for you. Get ready for your shot at $1 million. 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
0: All right.
1: Yeah.
0: We're going to take a short break. 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
6: Naomi, happy belated birthday.
5: Thank you.
6: And happy birthday to my brother, August 4th, Jungle Shark, and also to, and when it goes, is, oh, we just, Clayton Shark,
5: okay.
6: And when it goes, is. Okay, thank you.
5: All right, take care. I know. All right. That's all the time we have for today. It's good to be back here in the chair, but apparently I'll be in St. Madeleine next weekend, and we'll hope to talk to you from there. Thank you, Cowboy Carl.
7: Yeah, you're welcome. And thank you.
5: We're going to leave you with Elvis Presley. He's going to close out the show today. Don't be cruel. Until next time, take care. Have a great week.
7: Thank you. Thank you very much.

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good ways down the railroad track, there was this little old rundown shack, and in it lived a man I'd never seen. Folks said he was a mean and a vicious man, and you better not set foot on his land, but I didn't think nobody could be that mean. So I took me out walking down a railroad track. I was gonna go down to that little old shack and just find out if all them things I'd heard was true. There was a big black dog laying out in the yard, and it growled at me and I swallowed hard, and I heard somebody say, "Well, who are you?" Oh, and there he stood in the door of that shack, and his beard and his hair was long and black, and he was the biggest man I'd ever seen. When he spoke, his voice was low and deep, but he just didn't frighten me, cause somehow I just knew he wasn't mean. He said, "What you doing snooping around my place?" And

She turned the big 8-0 earlier this year. Dolly Parton, Joshua, kicking off the Classic Country Show on this Saturday afternoon, August 15th. Good afternoon. I'm Carl Thomas. So glad you could join me for a couple of hours of the best in classic country music. Coming up this hour, Willie Nelson, as well as Conway Twitty and Waylon Jennings on the way right after the Queen of Country Music, Kitty Wells, and CIFM Legendary Country, and more.

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Conway Twitty, Linda On My Mind, Willie Nelson, I'd Have to Be Crazy, and Waylon Jennings, I've Always Been Crazy. This is the Classic Country Show. I'm Carl Thomas. Coming up in about 6 minutes, going to let you know what happened on this day in classic country music. Just ahead of Hank Williams, here's the Man in Black, Johnny Cash, The Baron, and CIFM, Legendary Country, and more. Wish I

As he walked into the pool room, you could tell he didn't fit. In his handmade boots, custom suit, pearl-handled shooting stick. Tonight there'd be a showdown, then everyone would know who shoots the meanest game around, the Baron or Billy Joe. Billy Joe looked edgy, about to lose his cool. But the Baron's hands were steady as the two began to duel. Yeah, he was like a general on a battlefield of slate. And he would say to Billy Joe each time he sunk

Now Billy Joe was busted, but he hadn't felt a sting. And from the far end of the table, he threw his mother's wedding ring. And he said, "You won my money, but it ain't gonna do the trick. I'll bet this ring on one more game against your fancy stick." The Baron's eyes got foggy as the ring rolled on the felt, and he almost doubled over like he was hit below the belt. 20 years ago, it was the ring his wife had worn, and he didn't know before he left that a son would soon be born. It sounded just like thunder when the Baron shot the break, but it grew quickly quiet as he lined up the eight. Then a warm hand touched his shoulder, and it chilled him to the bone when he turned and saw the woman who had loved him for

The game was never finished. The eight ball never fell. The Baron calmly picked it up and put it on the shelf. Then he placed the ring in the hands that held him long ago. And he tossed that fancy shooting stick to his

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Hank Williams, You're Gonna Change or I'm Gonna Leave. Today is August 15th. It was on this day in classic country music back in 2015, exactly 51 years to the day when Sonny James first teamed up with the Southern Gentlemen in 1964. James was inducted into the Birmingham Record Collectors Hall of Fame. Gary Robel, one of the Southern Gentlemen, accepted the award on behalf of Sonny James and all of the Southern Gentlemen. James had 72 country and pop charted releases from 1953 to 1983, including an unprecedented five-year streak of 16 straight Billboard Hot Country number one singles. You are listening to the Classic Country Show. I'm Carl Thomas. On the way, Loretta Lynn and Sonny James is coming.

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Loretta Lynn, Fist City, Sonny James, My Love. This is the Classic Country Show. I'm Carl Thomas. More country classics still to come from Ray Price, as well as George Jones and Hank Locklin on the way right after another guy named Hank Snow. I'm Moving On, and CIFM Legendary Country and More.

0: NCIFM, Legendary Country, and more, George Jones, Why Baby Why, Ray Price, Crazy Arms, and Hank Lachlan, Please Help Me, I'm Falling. 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I'm Carl Thomas. More country classics still to come from Glenn Campbell, as well as Wynn Stewart and Skeeter Davis, is coming up in just a moment here on NCIFM.
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0: And CIFM legendary country and more, Wynn Stewart, The Waltz of the Angels, Glenn Campbell, Galveston, and Skeeter Davis, Am I That Easy to Forget? You are listening to The Classic Country Show. I'm Carl Thomas. More country classics still to come from Margaret Whiting and Jimmy Wakely, and Lefty Frizzell is coming up right after this on NCIFM.
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Johnny Horton, I'm a one-woman man. J.H. kicking off the second and final hour of the Classic Country Show here on the NCIFM Radio Network. My name is Carl Thomas. Coming up this hour, Gene Shepherd and Ferlin Husky, as well as Stonewall Jackson and Webb Pierce on the way right after Farron Young. Live fast, love hard, die young. 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

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I was as happy as I could be, for the fighting was all over and the battle had been won. Then I opened up the letter and it started, "Dear John."

0: Will you please send back my picture? 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

Stonewall Jackson, BJ the DJ, Gene Shepherd and Ferlin Husky, A Dear John Letter, and Webb Pierce in the Jailhouse Now. This is the Classic Country Show. I'm Carl Thomas. On the way, Marty Robbins, right after Pee Wee King, Slowpoke, at CIFM, Legendary Country, and more.

0: And CIFM legendary country and more, Marty Robbins singing the blues. You are listening to the Classic Country Show. I'm Carl Thomas. On the way, Charlie Pride and Merle Haggard is up next on NCIFM.
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0: Charlie Pride, does my ring hurt your finger? Merle Haggard, my friends are gonna be strangers. This is the Classic Country Show. I'm Carl Thomas. More country classics still to come from Roger Miller, as well as Waylon Jennings and Dolly Parton on the way right after Hank Thompson. The New Green Light and CIFM, legendary country and more.
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0: and CIFM legendary country and more, Waylon Jennings, A Long Time Ago, Roger Miller, Do Wackadoo, and Dolly Parton with Coat of Many Colors. You are listening to the Classic Country Show. I'm Carl Thomas. On the way, the man in black, Johnny Cash, and a guy who celebrated his 93rd birthday at the end of April. Willie Nelson is coming up in just a moment here on NCIFM.
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You've got to talk to me. I want to tell you how wrong I've been, and I won't do it again. You know that woman didn't mean a thing to me. I hope I don't embarrass you too much here in front of all your friends.

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I'm gonna be the kind of man that you can lean on. 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

0: Thanks for joining us for the Classic Country Show with Carl Thomas. 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
2: Tansay, Buzu, Anin. What's up, music fans? Welcome to the Indigenous Music Countdown for the week of August 15th, 2026. I'm your host, Jeff Woods, and it's great to be with you as we begin a new week in exploring today's best new Indigenous music. Over the next 2 hours, we're going to hear 28 songs from the IMC's top 40 lineup. This week, we're excited to introduce you to three new songs. So let's get this week's IMC chart moving along all the way to this week's number one track. Kicking things off this week, we have Benassi, an Ojibwe Métis musician, artist, and entrepreneur deeply driven by and rooted in his culture. Benassi was born and raised in Treaty 1 territory and currently lives on Lekwungen territory, B.C.

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Here is Benassi with Courage, See the Sunrise, new this week at number 40, here on the Indigenous Music Countdown.

Once again, that was Benassi with Courage, See the Sunrise, at the number 40 spot this week here on the IMC. Next up, we have Mercedes Brown, a Wet'suwet'en and Tsimshian rock artist from Red Deer, Alberta. She may only be 15 years old, but don't let that fool you. She has been writing music for years. Influenced by alt-rock bands of the 90s, the Mercedes Brown sound is a throwback to a time when music mattered more than image. Here is Mercedes Brown with Playing With Fire, new at number 39, here on the Indigenous Music Countdown.

Once again, that was Mercedes Brown with Playing With Fire at number 39 here on the IMC. Our next new track is by Derek Miller, a singer, songwriter, guitarist, and producer who hails from Six Nations of the Grand River. A two-time Juno Award winner, Miller has built a powerful career blending blues, rock, soul, and roots music with the spirit, storytelling, and resilience of his Indigenous heritage. Here is Derek Miller with Out of My Head, new at number 38 this week, here on the Indigenous Music Countdown. Candy.

Toronto-based Métis pop artist whose music blends sleek pop melodies with velvety R&B and hip-hop-infused production. Following the release of her debut EP, Attitude, Indigo continues to evolve with her latest new single, Don't Play, a vibey, emotionally honest track about finally walking away from a one-sided connection. Produced by Juno Award-winning producer Lance, the record blends hypnotic melodies, smooth vocal runs, and moody, bass-heavy production, capturing the tension between heartbreak and empowerment with cool-toned ease. Here is Indigo V with Don't Play, making the move to number 37 here on the Indigenous Music Countdown.

0: Once again, that was Indigo V with Don't Play at the number 37 spot this week here on the IMC. 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
4: 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Up next on the chart, we have Ray, a Maori hip-hop artist who hails from Auckland, New Zealand. Ray brings big energy to the stage whenever he performs, whether he's rocking the main stage at WOMAD or a Spore Festival, or playing support for Netsky in the TSB Arena. His upbeat multi-genre sound always gets the crowd pumping and leaves them feeling culturally empowered. Add in modern Kapa Haka dancers, Te Reo Māori, and custom Te Reo Māori visuals, you have something unique to the New Zealand music scene. Moving up to number 36, it's Ray featuring Talon and Akela Newman with Native Worldwide here on the Indigenous Music Countdown.

Once again, at number 36, we have Ray featuring Talon and Akayla Newman with Native Worldwide here on the IMC. Up next on the chart, we have Shub, a Mohawk artist, producer, and composer from Six Nations of the Grand River and the pioneer behind the powwow step genre. Shub continues to roll out the Heritage Part 2 with I Know, a soulful new collaboration with Toronto-based Cree singer-songwriter Sebastian Gaskin. The track brings together two Indigenous artists whose sounds move fluidly between genres, blending Shub's signature electronic production and powwow influences with Gaskin's smooth, emotive R&B vocal style. Here is Shub featuring Sebastian Gaskin with I Know, moving up to number 35 this week, here on the Indigenous Music Countdown.

at the number 35 spot this week. That was Shub with Sebastian Gaskin with I Know here on the IMC. Next up on the chart, we have Jace Martin, a Mohawk artist who hails from Six Nations of the Grand River, who has been performing professionally since he was only 11 years old under mentorship from Canada's Queen of Jazz, Salome Bay. Jace is a five-time award-winning musician who's also been nominated for awards at the Indie Music Awards, the Hamilton Music Awards, as well as the Indigenous Music Awards. Here is Jace Martin with Sunrise, moving up to number 34 here on the IMC.

And that was Jace Martin with Sunrise, holding down the number 34 spot this week. Dallas Alexander is a Métis country-inspired singer-songwriter. A Canadian military veteran, he was raised on Fishing Lake Métis settlement. His backwoods, Canadian Métis upbringing shine through in the stories that he tells through his music. Inspired by the country music greats such as Waylon Jennings, Johnny Cash, Jamie Johnson, Dallas will also find strong influence in modern artists as well. Here is Dallas Alexander moving up three spots with Small Town Living right here on the IMC.

recently announced a couple upcoming shows. On August 20th, you can catch them live in Santa Fe, where they'll be opening up for DK Harrell. And on September 7th, they'll be taking part in the Harvest Wine and Music Festival happening in Albuquerque, New Mexico. You can find full details on their website. Here is Turquoise Steel featuring Sage Cornelius with Rez Boogie here on the Indigenous Music Countdown.

0: Once again, at number 32, that's Turquoise Steel and Sage Cornelius with Rez Boogie, happening here on the Indigenous Music Countdown. I'm your host, Jeff Woods, and you're listening to the Indigenous Music Countdown, where all the best Indigenous music vibes can be found. We're going to take a quick break here on the IMC, which can be heard on amazing radio stations like New Hulk Radio, 91.1 FM in British Columbia, and NNBY, Northern Native Broadcast Yukon.
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4: 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Let's keep the music going. Up next, we have Jerry Serretta, a Métis country artist based in Winnipeg, Manitoba, who is known for his powerful vocals, heartfelt songwriting, and electrifying stage presence. With multiple number one hits across countdowns, Jerry has earned his place as a standout voice in Canada's country music scene. Drawing from his Métis Cree roots, he blends modern country rock with rich storytelling, creating songs that are both deeply personal and widely relatable. Here is Jerry Serretta with Love Ain't Blind, climbing up to number 31. Here on the Indigenous Music Countdown.

here on the IMC. Our next track is by Thea May, an Anishinaabe alternative rock artist from Atikamekw-Shang, Anishinaabek, Ontario. As a child, singing and dancing and performing were driven by impulse, an inner force of truth that found its way out. Now, as an adult, Thea May is a songwriter finding her purpose, or more accurately, understanding the purpose that found her. Rooted in May's Anishinaabe identity and lived experience, her sound is driven by 90s grunge guitars and fearless rock vocals. Here is Thea May with Head Transplant, making the move to number 27 this week, here on the Indigenous Music Countdown. You're

Once again, at the number 27 spot this week, it's Thea May with Head Transplant, right here on the IMC. Next up, we have the Western Medicine Show, an alt-country folk group with Cree roots who hail from Saskatchewan. Their debut album was produced by Ryan Anderson, and throughout it, you will hear two guitars and vocals from Shannon Elizabeth, Stevie Brown, and Ray Elliott. In some other songs, they also are joined by their friends Laurel Sapp and Aiden Armstrong, as well as Luke Oetz on pedal steel and Wyndham Thiessen on cello, creating an alternate country collaboration with some of Saskatoon's finest players. You can listen to their self-titled debut across platforms now. Here is Western Medicine Show with Postcards from Missoula, making the move to number 25 here on the Indigenous Music Countdown.

0: Once again, at number 25, that was Western Medicine Show with Postcards from Missoula here on the IMC. Up next, we have Putty Waters, an alt-rock indie artist who hails from the Kitsales community of Terrace, BC. He is a contemporary songwriter whose work lives in the spaces between reflection and release. Waters has shared the stage with artists such as Snotty Nose Res Kids, Chaos, Derek Miller, The Zolas, Trooper, and more. This is Putty Waters climbing up four spots with Fading You here on the Indigenous Music Countdown.
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Once again, at number 23, that was Putty Waters with Fading You. Our next track is by Obsidian James, an Afro-Indigenous singer, songwriter, and guitarist from Harlem, New York, now based in Minneapolis. His music blends R&B, neo-soul, jazz, blues, and hip-hop, and his debut live album titled Impact released back on June 27th. Impact captures the power of music used to connect, reflect, and inspire. Climbing up to number 22 this week, it's Obsidian James with Summer Still here on the Indigenous Music Countdown. See, I've been

0: was Obsidian James with Summer Still, holding down the number 22 spot this week here on the IMC. 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A big shout out to everyone listening on CFNR, Northern Native Broadcasting in BC, and KOJB Radio 90.1 FM in Leech Lake, Minnesota. 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
0: What's up, music fans? Welcome back. I'm your host, Jeff Woods, and you're tuned in to the Indigenous Music Countdown for the week of August 15th, 2026. 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Up next on the chart, we have Big Tones, a Cree Saulteaux recording artist based in Saskatoon, Saskatchewan. Big Tone shares his personal experience and offers perspectives on life through the eyes of Indigenous people. He moves audiences with his strong stage presence and masterful command of the mic. Big Tones uses hip-hop as a vessel to communicate aspects of pain and trauma, moving through to healing, celebration, and taking back pride through culture. Here is Big Tones with Things Get Easier, moving up from number 21 to number 17 here on the Indigenous Music Countdown.

once again at number 17. That's Big Tones with Things Get Easier here on the IMC. Next up, we have Coyote, an emerging Saskatchewan-based band rooted in the creative visions of two Indigenous songwriters and bandmates. The IMC crew asked Coyote what has been a highlight within their career so far, and they shared, "One of the biggest highlights has been realizing how far our music has traveled in such a short time. Seeing listeners connect with Coyote in over 90 countries has been incredibly humbling, especially for a band that only recently began playing music. Completing the Banff Center Indigenous Singer-Songwriter Residency was another defining moment. It allowed us to learn alongside incredible Indigenous artists from across the world and reinforced our belief that our stories deserve to be heard. Each opportunity reminds us that people are connecting with what we're creating, and it motivates us to keep telling stories that matter." Here is Coyote with Big Brother at number 16 here on the Indigenous Music Countdown.

Once again, that was Coyote with Big Brother, holding down the number 16 spot this week here on the IMC. Salish country singer-songwriter Sherry Marie Ptolemy is from Samaquan First Nation, BC. In addition to songwriting, Sherry is a passionate filmmaker who directs and edits all of her own music videos. She also shares vlogs on her YouTube channel, offering a glimpse into her charming life in the coastal mountains. From lyrics to visuals, her work is rooted in authenticity, tradition, and creative independence. Sherry knows who she is, and she's not afraid to say it. Here is Sherry Marie Ptolemy with Wait For Me at the number 15 spot this week here on the Indigenous Music Countdown.

Once again, at number 15, it was Sherry Marie Ptolemy with Wait For Me. You're on the IMC. Next up, we have Ava Rose Johnson, an Osage and Cherokee country artist from Oklahoma. She has been entertaining audiences for years, from NYC at Good Morning America to Disneyland in California and singing the national anthem for the OKC Thunder. She is also a member of the Country Music Association and most recently became a member of the Indigenous Performing Arts Alliance. Here is Ava Rose Johnson with Learn That From You, making up the move to number 12 this week. You're on the Indigenous Music Countdown.

At number 12, that was Ava Rose Johnson with Learn That From You, right here on the IMC. Coming up next, we have Donna Merrow, a captivating singer and heartfelt storyteller from Winnipeg, Manitoba. Of Cree and Métis heritage, Don brings authenticity and purpose to everything he does. This is Donna Merrow with Survivor at the number 10 spot this week here on the Indigenous Music Council.

Once again, at number 10, it's Don Amaro with Survivor right here on the IMC. 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A big shout out to everyone listening on the Indigiverse on Sirius XM channel 165.

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1: 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I'm your host, Jeff Woods, and welcome back. A reminder to visit our website to view the chart and to watch our featured music videos from artists on the chart that include Jessica Sky and Cadence, Tia Wood, and Shub. The Northwest Kid is a hip-hop artist from Gitisan descent from the Frog Clan, House of Hawks, who is now based in Saskatoon, Saskatchewan. Outside of music, he studied acting for stage and screen, completed the Next Up training program, obtained an Aboriginal Forces-Oriented Therapy and Complex Trauma certificate, and also traveled all throughout most of Canada doing youth work with Impath and Arts Can Circle. Here is the Northwest Kid with Sacred Trust, making the move to number 9 here on the Indigenous Music Countdown.

Once again, at number 9 this week, that was the Northwest Kid with Sacred Trust here on the IMC. Jer Carrière is a genre-agnostic Cree singer-songwriter who carries roots from the Métis settlement of Cumberland House of Saskatchewan. Throughout her music, her voice shifts from velvet soft to razor sharp, carrying stories of survival, desire, and reclamation. Here is Jer Carrière with Honeybees at the number 8 spot this week here on the IMC.

0: fly.
1: Once again, that was Jer Carrier with Honeybees at the number 8 spot, right here on the Indigenous Music Countdown. Pilk Silk are an acclaimed Inuit throat singing duo who carry roots from Yellowknife Northwest Territory. Beyond the music, Pilk Silk is sparking an interregional cultural conversation. By posting about these characters on social media, they have inspired an exchange of stories reaching from Alaska to Greenland. This ripple effect highlights the universal power of their craft and its ability to promote

0: Once again, at number 7, that was Pilk Silk with Tickling Demon here on the IMC. Next up, we've got Played the Fool. Glenn Audi, a.k.a. Played the Fool, is an Ojibwe indie alternative hip-hop artist who hails from Wooski-Sipik First Nation in Manitoba. He has paired up with Cree hip-hop artist CJ the Grey of Cross Lake First Nation to bring his latest track, Main Man. This track is described by Glenn as, quote, just over the top, acting on emotion. It's a comical approach to the way pride gets the best of you. Here is Played the Fool featuring CJ the Grey with Main Man at the number 6 spot this week. You're on the Indigenous Music Countdown.
1: This is a prepaid call from...
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1: An inmate at the county correctional facility. All phone calls are subject to recording and monitoring. To decline this call, press 9 now, and to accept this call, press...

Once again, at number six, it's Played the Fool featuring CJ the Grey with Main Man right here on the IMC. Next up, we have Shawnee Kish, a Mohawk country artist originally from Welland, Ontario, and now based in Edmonton, Alberta. With an impressive lineup of performances and awards throughout her career, some highlights for Shawnee so far have been representing Canada at the World Expo Dubai back in 2021, performing at the Calgary Stampede in 2022, and touring nationally on the Canada Holiday Train in 2024. At number five this week, it's Shawnee Kish with Ride at Dawn, right here on the Indigenous Music Countdown.

0: Once again, at number five, that was Shawnee Kish with Ride at Dawn, right here on the IMC. I'm your host, Jeff Woods, and you're tuned in to all the hits on the Indigenous Music Countdown for the week of August 15th, 2026. Stay with us. We'll be right back with the rest of your top 10 songs, including this week's number one track.
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0: the western edge of the Great Lakes runs a forgotten road with a deep secret. 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
3: 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We're getting real close to this week's number one track. Up next, we have Katie St. Germain, a Métis country singer-songwriter from Niverville, Manitoba, and the granddaughter of Canadian Country Music Hall of Fame legend Ray St. Germain. Known for her powerhouse vocals, modern country sound, and authentic storytelling, Katie has quickly become one of Canada's rising country artists. Having recently played as a top 8 semifinalist in SiriusXM's Top of the Country competition across Canada, and singing the national anthem at the televised 112 Grey Cup broadcast to over 5 million viewers. Here is Katie St. Germain with Salt in the Wound at the number 4 spot this week here on the Indigenous Music Countdown.

Once again, that was Katie St. Germain with Salt in the Wound at number four this week here on the IMC. Doc Native is a multi-award-winning rapper, producer, songwriter from Hollywood, Florida. A member of the Seminole Tribe of Florida, Doc has been creating music for many years, collaborating with artists such as Taboo from the Black Eyed Peas, along with many other notable indigenous artists. Doc is an exciting indigenous artist and newly accepted member of the Recording Academy. Here is Doc Native with Locked In at number three this week, here on the Indigenous Music Countdown.

I'm locked in. Once again, at number three, that was Doc Native with Locked In, right here on the Indigenous Music Countdown. Next up, we have Jeremy Parkin, an Indigenous artist, producer, and performer from the Kualin Dune First Nation in Whitehorse, Yukon Territory. Jeremy speaks on why music is important within his life, and he said, "It informs everything in my life. I've always felt like music is the skeleton key that opens every door to me. When you grow up in an isolated place like the Yukon, you find ways to connect to the outside world, and music was that vessel for me. I do a ton of music-related programming in the work I do with the youth as well." At the number two spot this week, it's Jeremy Parkin with Fighting, right here on the Indigenous Music Countdown.

0: Once again, at our number two spot, it's Jeremy Parkin with Fighting right here on the IMC. All right, music fans, we've reached the point of the IMC to announce our number one song for August 15th, 2026. A big congratulations goes out to Haley Wallace. Haley Wallace is a pop R&B artist, and her voice commands attention. Rich, textured, and effortlessly confident, originally from Klemtu, a remote island in the Great Bear Rainforest, Haley is deeply rooted in her indigenous identity while embracing expansive musical horizons. Haley performs not for only herself, but for her children, her nation, and those who follow in her footsteps. She sees her path not merely as a solo journey, but as a way to uplift, inspire, and create new possibilities for young Indigenous creators. Here she is now, making the move to the number one spot this week. It's Haley Wallace with Deadly, here on the Indigenous Music Countdown.
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0: Once again, our number one song for this week is Haley Wallace with Deadly. Big congratulations again, Haley. From Turtle Island and beyond, that concludes this edition of the Indigenous Music Countdown for the week of August 15th, 2026. We've explored 28 different songs, including the entire top 10. 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The IMC is produced by Native Communications Inc. based in Treaty 1 Territory, Winnipeg, Manitoba. Thanks for listening to the IMC, bringing music from all directions to one place to share with you. Until next week, I'm Jeff Woods.
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0: Linda Ronstadt, Silver Threads and Golden Needles, getting the 5 o'clock hour rolling on this late Saturday afternoon, early Saturday evening. I'm Carl Thomas. Straight ahead, George Strait, right after Randy Travis and CIFM, Legendary Country and More.
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George Strait, Adelaida. Congratulations to the Winnipeg Sea Bears. They are the 2026 Canadian Elite Basketball League champions. They defeated the Brampton Honey Badgers 98-84 this afternoon at Canada Life Center. Way to go, Sea Bears. Coming up in about 10 minutes, or make that 7 minutes from now, celebrity birthdays. Here's Ronnie Millsap. Any day now. And CIFM, legendary country, and more.

Adam Gregory, Could I Just Be Me? And CIFM legendary country and more. Celebrity birthdays for today, August 15th. Actress Pat Priest from The Munsters is 90. Turning the big 8-0 is songwriter Jimmy Webb. Singer-guitarist Tom Johnston of the Doobie Brothers is 78. Also turning 78 is Canadian pop singer Patsy Gallant. Actress Tess Harper is 76. Actress Deborah Messing from Will and Grace is 58. Actor Anthony Anderson from Barbershop and also from the TV show Blackish is 56. Actor Ben Affleck is 54. Singer Joe Jonas of the Jonas Brothers and also of DNCE is 37. And actress Jennifer Lawrence from The Hunger Games is 36. NCIFM is pleased to be a sponsor of the 37th annual Teddy Bears Picnic at Assiniboine Park on Sunday, September 27th from

0: 9 a.m. to 4 p.m. The event's Teddy Bears Pancake Breakfast by IHOP starts at 9 a.m. This is a free event with fun for the whole family. 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And then Josh Turner kicks off four in a row next on NCIFM.
1: 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Sunday mornings at 10:30, discover the glory of God with me, Pastor Mike Sullivan from the Pimento Valley Baptist Church in Winkler, here on NCIFM.
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0: 5:20, your weekend Manitoba forecast, beginning with northern Manitoba, Thompson-Norman region. Tonight, mainly cloudy with 40% chance of showers this evening, clearing late this evening, low 10. Sunday, mainly sunny, increasing cloudiness near noon, then showers. Risk of thunderstorms late in the afternoon. High 22, humid X 25, UV index 5 or moderate. The Paw, OCN, and Flin Flon area. For the Paw, tonight, partly cloudy, 40% chance of showers early this evening, clearing before morning, low 12. Tomorrow, sunny, increasing cloudiness in the afternoon, then showers, risk of thunderstorms. Late in the afternoon, high 25, humid X 27, UV index 5 or moderate. For Flin Flon, tonight, partly cloudy, clearing before morning, low 13. Tomorrow, increasing cloudiness, showers beginning late in the afternoon, risk of thunderstorms. Late in the afternoon, high 23, humid X 25, UV index 5 or moderate. Churchill, tonight, partly cloudy, 40% chance of showers early this evening, low 13. Tomorrow, mainly sunny, increasing cloudiness in the afternoon, then showers. Risk of thunderstorms late in the afternoon, high 23, humid X 26, UV index 4 or moderate. Island Lake region, tonight, rain ending late this evening, then mainly cloudy, low 13. Tomorrow, a mix of sun and cloud, high 22. Humid X 25, UV index 5 or moderate. Dauphin Parkland region, tonight partly cloudy, 30% chance of showers this evening with risk of a thunderstorm. Fog patches developing near midnight, low 10. Tomorrow, sunny, fog patches dissipating in the morning, high 24. Humid X 27, UV index 6 or high. Blood vein,

tonight, mainly cloudy, 30% chance of showers. This evening, low 14. Tomorrow, a mix of sun and cloud, high 24, humid X 27, UV index 5 or moderate. Brandon Westman region, tonight, partly cloudy, 30% chance of showers. This evening, with risk of a thunderstorm, fog patches developing near midnight, low 9. Tomorrow, mainly sunny, fog patches dissipating in the morning, high 23, humid X 26, UV index 6 or high. And city of Winnipeg, tonight, partly cloudy, low 14. Sunday, a mix of sun and cloud, becoming sunny in the morning, high 23, humid X 26, UV index 6 or high. And that has been your weekend Manitoba weather forecast, 2-5-23 on NCI FM.

Charlie Major, Right Here, Right Now. Josh Turner before that. Why Don't We Just Dance? Power pop punk band Weezer is set to release their landmark 20th album next Friday. More on that in about 6 minutes from now. Glenn Campbell is getting set to wrap up 4 in a row right after Jody Messina. Bye-bye, NCIFM, legendary country, and more.

NCIFM, Legendary Country, and more. Glenn Campbell wrapping up four in a row with Dream Baby. Power pop punk band Weezer is set to release their landmark 20th album next Friday. While the album is self-titled, fans will no doubt refer to it as the Gold Album as Weezer continues its tradition of releasing records that are identifiable by color. The single We Might Be Strangers features the idiosyncratic vocals of Carly Hartzman, lead singer of the indie rock group Wednesday. Here's a clip of We Might Be Strangers by Weezer featuring Carly Hartzman.

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Lone Star, my front porch looking in, kicking off the 6 o'clock hour on this Saturday night. Good evening, I'm Carl Thomas. On the way, Sylvia. Right after John Barry and CIFM, legendary country and more.

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Sylvia Nobody. Still to come, the Road Hammers and Charlie Pride on the way right after John Michael Montgomery and CIFM, legendary country and more.

0: Road Hammers, Goodbye Dust, and CIFM Legendary Country and More. Before the Road Hammers, Charlie Pride, The Snakes Crawl at Night. Fuel up your summer with Twin Motors Thompson and NCIFM. Twin Motors Thompson and NCIFM are giving away a $100 gas card every week from now until August 28th. Whether you're heading out to the lake, camping, fishing, road tripping, or just cruising around northern Manitoba, we want to help fill your tank this summer. Enter once a week for your chance to win. 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To enter, head over to the NCIFM or the Twin Motors Facebook page. Congratulations to Leanne Backlund, Sonia Bayer, and Hector Felix. Our winners from July 30th, August 6th, and August 13th, respectively. Good luck from everyone at Twin Motors Thompson and NCIFM. 620 on the way. Music from Terry Clark and Boxcar Willie is coming up next on NCIFM.
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She will be performing in Winnipeg at Canada Life Center September 19th. Terry Clark, When Boy Meets Girl, NCIFM, Legendary Country, and more. Boxcar Willie before that with Wabash Cannonball. Coming up in about 7 minutes, going to let you know what happened on this day in country music. Billy Currington is getting

0: and CIFM Legendary Country and More. Billy Currington wrapping up four in a row with That's How Country Boys Roll. Today is August 15th. It was on this day in country music history back in 1977. Reba McEntire released her self-titled debut studio album on Mercury Records. The album featured her first single, I Don't Want to Be a One-Night Stand, but the album was not a commercial success, failing to chart. In 2009, 114 people were arrested at Kenny Chesney's concert at Gillette Stadium in Foxborough, Massachusetts, near Boston, and another 228 were taken into protective custody at the New England Country Music Festival. Most of the offenses involved underage drinking. In 2015, exactly 51 years to the day when Sonny James first teamed up with the Southern Gentlemen in 1964, James was inducted into the Birmingham Record Collectors Hall of Fame. Gary Robel, one of the Southern Gentlemen, accepted the award on behalf of James and all of the Southern Gentlemen. Sonny James had 72 country and pop charted releases from 1953 to 1983, including an unprecedented five-year streak of 16 straight Billboard Hot Country number one singles. And in 2018, Bebe Rexha and Florida Georgia Line broke the record previously held by 2017's Body Like a Back Road by Sam Hunt for the most weeks at number one on the U.S. Hot Country Songs chart. 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I reflect on some of the great country songs and artists of all time. 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

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The Bellamy Brothers before that with Redneck Girl and Conway Twitty. It's only make-believe. We are coming up on 7 o'clock. I'm Carl Thomas. More great country music still ahead from Easton Corbin, and Patricia Conroy is coming up right after this on NCI.

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Creedence Clearwater Revival, Bad Moon Rising, CCR, getting the 7 o'clock hour rolling on this Saturday night. Good evening, I'm Carl Thomas. 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